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1: All aboard! Hop on the Zuni Head Start bus for an adventurous school ride. Join the Zuni Head Start program in their enrollment registration for the school year of 2026 and 2027. Enrollment registration is now open. Enroll your child today for an adventurous educational journey. 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Services are provided to children with special needs. 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
2: Hey everyone. 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The incident took place at the Craftsman Cooperative Co-op located along State Highway 53 in Zuni, New Mexico. 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For all emergencies, dial 911. Criminal Investigation Division, 505-495-0129. 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Any information, no matter how minor it may seem, could assist investigators in this case. The cooperation and support of the community are greatly appreciated as efforts continue to identify those responsible. 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Thank you, and may y'all have a good day.

HI. Hey everyone, this is Zuni Police Department, coming at you with another PSA. Throughout the months of June 2026 to August 2026, the Zuni Police Department will be conducting DWI checkpoints and saturation patrols and other traffic enforcement within the boundaries of the Zuni Reservation. Law enforcement will be targeting impaired drivers on roadways and other traffic and criminal infractions. During checkpoints, officers will also look out for uninsured motorists, unregistered vehicles, vehicle operators without a driver's license, and other traffic offenses. For further information, you may contact Lieutenant John Homer at 505-782-7057 or email at john.homer@oshui.org. Thank you, and may you all have a safe summer.

0: HI. Kesi, hot now and don't let you well and our hoty. Hot now and don't chowe, lot of gakwenu lawe. But look at this star, Kesi radio on, lot of look at qua star. Donaka, I had the adonona, and got Emma, Benayasto less than a lequapte. Look at Quartish Ben and Deus and at the Quintel Nakia. Hun don't know and Hun Lazo Ben and Idolak and our Wapma. Hun Eatman and Cosla Anna Dun de Quin Quas. Hot now and the Dalis Ula and quite less that less not the Dal Quas hot now and Lazo Deus who only as I quite now Hun Quas Hungut less not Deshashina, sacred areas, sacred trails. 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at is hot now and Washington and up on that was quite federal agency, Bureau of Land Management agency squad that look equally high touch than the queen that they are we and on that quite hot now and then in the national way they have ma also that the last of court don't know and hot Ben and Italoch and yeah, Kalea Bahon that also not look on. 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It was never fully completed. Lesson up the Kwahan iskon dete mak dechune namke. Years of widespread efforts to protect sacred sites, cultural resources, and public health across the greater Chaco landscape has persisted. Yet, oil and gas drilling permitting continues despite the implementation of PLO number 7923. Impacts have accumulated due to over 91% of the public lands in the BLM's Farmington Field office, which includes areas of the greater Chaco landscape, having already been leased for oil and gas development. Luka East. May of 2025, Department of Interior and the Bureau of Land Management initiated the process to revoke PLO 7923 prior to the new administration. The revocation of the 10-mile buffer was already targeted as a policy objective in mandate for leadership. The conservative promises commonly known as Project 2025, a published policy blueprint released in 2023 before the current administration took place. Kwas lukia panan kwai ko ma se le na demos la kwas sina le na kwas yakana kwa susuna hong kwa chon ahalawi la Ulla tena pikhoa enna lekwa. 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National Historic Areas. Hot it down, quas was not now, Tessa Shina, Deaco. Quas, Awitlin sit and she in Apali co. Quas usona is not gone, Coplea Hakchona wet diha. Colla lakia. He was not to nona. Usona ke quas. Ampiquina mess hot now, the queen. Quas hot now and ashe. Eat any chonana. Ma hon lessi hon. Debiquina, Quaton Lisna, Bureau of Land Management, National Park Service, Forest Service, Coeplea, federal agencies that's been all under the umbrella of the Department of Interior. Quaton Lissi, Debiquina, Hanawi Lapa, Hani Quanigana, Awi Coa, Quaquas, Hot and Dequin, Quaquas Delan Cot Hanan, Illa Wam. Is Lukia is Farmington Field Office and ma them quite Lukia hun a capen and sap. They were already outlining the area of land that would be open to resource extraction in the case that the full 10-mile buffer zone is revoked in blue, and in the case that there is a partial revocation in purple. But le we hun awi up. It doesn't seem that way. Is haku kwetap, kana sana kwetap, siya aateona tap, aamu kwet, laas hokna aashiwi. 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You know, it probably take me a couple hours to really go through this and talk about it. But Luka, Secretary of Interior, Luka is approximately 336,425 acres of public lands usona within that radius of approximately 10 miles surrounding Chaco Cultural National Historic Park, Dequin Lukia Public Land Order, number 7923, Usana Akya, withdraw that, Dununa Quas, Tina et Yaketapte, Ma, Samoskotna Das, UNM, Ma, Gakwin Akyo Beko, you know, unfortunately, you know, United States has mining laws. And with those mining laws, you know, it's their privilege in how they want to continue from leasing under the mineral leasing laws, subject to valid existing rights for, you know, as long as they desire. 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Hontot now and ease at don ante shamana. Hontot now and benan ante shamana. We'll do everything we can to assist you as our community members, the community center, and this has to be an online process for everybody that wants to step up to the plate and submit their letters of support. It's all Pueblo Governors Council and the Chaco Heritage Association. 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All you need to do is just step up to the plate. Once we start announcing the scoping process, template letters, whatever the examples that suits your need or whatever that it is that you want to use, or hongko chito yam pena waslunia nan kwaatakya honawan usi hosno tetashina. 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It's ana kwinte. You know, once we put out the word through Keshi, put the time schedule out there to come on and assist us, support us, contribute your share to sign off on the scoping letters for support to protect Chaco. Hot now and let go and cross Deusu Deshashina Kwainapa. Hot now and Deusu Dekun Hunkut Upawe Dikawe. Ah, Shuani. Last look, let's see, Dekwin, quat look at hot now and only as I quite listen up. Et then hung with Melika, Detna, Ula Nayasto, couple on the surface. Hung with quat quas dunam and quat on up there, ma quat quas listen to telling them it's just desolate land, quat quas hosnos on Awuna, Melek, quat quat usan ayu ya now. It's what's on the subsurface and maybe even deeper below. Usana kwaatakya hokna wan tenin nan yoap ma kwaat hokna iopan lestena ta diskankan kwaatakyanko lehna hokna wan teatin nuap ma hokna wan uloh nan temsa uloh nan sana kwaas ante mosamme kwaas on all the natural resources of extractions even down south. It's not going to cause fracking. It's not even as far as Carlsbad. It's almost every day. What if it starts moving its way up this way? But just, you know, in essence to all of that, all the uncertainties, all the greater risk, everything that we're looking at right now, you know, there's federal law that is recognized as MACRA. Those are mining laws that can conveniently undermine what we're all trying to do. But I think, like I stated earlier, we're the largest Pueblo here, the Pueblo of Zuni. If we can get more than enough letters to produce online. But that we go on record to say this is where we stand in terms of the significant desecrations that is going to be forthcoming against all of us. They were accepting letters, issuing, and you know, we did what we could, and over 700 support letters were mailed in. So now their BLM is saying, so let's make it a little bit harder. We're going to make sure that they're going to do it online. Well, that's not going to stop us either. We're going to find every means, every which way to help each and every one of you that wants to step up to the plate and support this letter writing campaign through online. You know, the Republicans, you know, as the rich gets richer, we're going to continue getting poor. Sad to see that. Let's take a look at the bigger world of what's out there. So that way, we salvage what we can for the future. Our language, our way of life. It's convenient to say, oh, we're going to keep perpetuating everything we can. You know, there's a larger world out there that says otherwise. So I'm also encouraging any and all religious entities to step up to the plate and help us contribute your share. Yam awitilin sitta. Kwaat awan apalli, kyatapalli, kwaasakya. That's her lifeline. Let's declare. He's already contemplating. He's going to convolute that whole area and trash it with data centers, high technology, creating highly sophisticated, you know, satellites or whatever he's going to create up there. Maybe somebody say, but we follow the news as much as we can. We get our reports to the All Pueblo Governors Council with our attorneys at the Washington level. Things don't look good. It's very grim all the way around. So look at kitom dista tot naan ho. Penan ito lah kya. Ma kwaas tan luk kya le na tan. Ayu ya nao et yahanan. Come to the office and speak to us in person or just kind of listen for the date when we're going to start announcing for the community to go to the community center. It's, people know it as the fairgrounds, but the community center and Kodod is going to look at online letters that you can use at the now of my own. Ah, hello, will of my quap my yam teus anshi makalistic lap. Quad hunk, quad less the lea melek of my chihunk at an ah, hello, will of my eight on apiquine. You know, multi-billion-dollar corporations have more control beyond us, you know, grassroots level people, but, you know, we can't just give up. Let not look at that. This last of thought now and hope and it will look at my lewe. Ella,
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0: Kesi, hot now on the shovel and a hoi. Hot now on the chowe, lasso gakwenu lawe. Ma look at lista, Kesi radio on, lasso look at quasta, donaka. 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

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Usun at them Washington and Uchun Lukia honoring Chaco initiatives. Usun at Les an Ed Lukia called Haitoke. East Usi Bureau of Land Management, Ate Quin, the Bureau of Indian Affairs. Usun Ate Quin called Lukia called Haitoshna, called Lukia Lena Banan Quib, called in level. Management plans that quintet on is look at greater charcoal landscape area and hon let na hot it ate on the departments, indigenous NGOs, and local community members. 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It was never fully completed. Les napte kwa han iskon tete maktechune namke. Years of widespread efforts to protect sacred sites, cultural resources, and public health across the greater Chaco landscape has persisted, yet oil and gas drilling permitting continues despite the implementation of PLO number 7923. Impacts have accumulated due to over 91% of the public lands in the BLM's Farmington Field office, which includes areas of the greater Chaco landscape, having already been leased for oil and gas development. Luka East, May of 2025, Department of Interior and the Bureau of Land Management initiated the process to revoke PLO 7923 prior to the new administration. The revocation of the 10-mile buffer was already targeted as a policy objective in mandate for leadership. The conservative promises commonly known as Project 2025, a published policy blueprint released in 2023 before the current administration took place. Kwas lukia panan kwai ko ma se le na demos la kwas sina le na kwas
Yeah, I can call. So, so not home.

0: 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They were already outlining the area of land that would be open to resource extraction in the case that the full 10-mile buffer zone is revoked in blue, and in the case that there is a partial revocation in purple. But lewi hon awi up, it doesn't seem that way. Is haku kwet tap, kana sana kwet tap, siya a teo na tap, a mu kwet, las ho na a shiwi. 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They don't have any respect of understanding or why it's culturally significant. Why it's religiously something that, you know, they shouldn't even desecrate. But lakante ma lusana kya hon. That's it, ma denna hon awi up. Ma emma komash kotna kwas lukish benawe. You know, it probably take me a couple hours to really go through this and talk about it. But Luka, Secretary of Interior, Luka is approximately 336,425 acres of public lands Usana within that radius of approximately 10 miles surrounding Chaco Cultural National Historic Park, Dekwin Lukya Public Land Order, number 7923. Usana akya withdraw that kwas tina et yaketapte ma samos kona das UNM ma kya kwena kopeko. You know, unfortunately, you know, United States has mining laws. And with those mining laws, you know, it's their privilege in how they want to continue from leasing under the mineral leasing laws, subject to valid existing rights for, you know, as long as they desire. Quad Ishana Kawe, Quad Usana Temsa, Hotna, Quad Usana Temsa, Yasa Quake and our ma Qua you head, Toshiko. Hunka talk now and Awitilin Sita, ma Le Ula Nan Sana, Hunka Temos again, the humpish, Cotna Hope, Bear Cot Humpish, Asa, Ben Hostage, Chip Tom's Hotna, Ula Nan Yampok, we hand. 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We'll do everything we can to assist you as our community members, the community center, and this has to be an online process for everybody that wants to step up to the plate and submit their letters of support. It's all Pueblo Governors Council and the Chaco Heritage Association. 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All you need to do is just step up to the plate. Once we start announcing the scoping process, look at template letters, whatever the examples that suits your need or whatever that it is that you want to use. Or hong kuchito yam pena waslunia nan kwaatakya hotnawan usi hosno tehashina. 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ana kwinte. You know, once we put out the word through Keshi, put the time schedule out there to come on and assist us, support us, contribute your share to sign off on the scoping letters for support to protect Chaco. Hot now and let go and call us Deusu Deshashina Kwainapa. Hot now and Deusu Dekun Hongkot Upawe Dikawe. Ashuani Lasok Lessi Dekin Quat Lukya Hot Now and Onia Sa Quai Lesnapap. Et then Hongkot Melika Dena Ula Nayasto Kupla on the surface. Hongkot Qua Quas Dunam and Quapana Pea, Ma Qua Quas Lisma Delinam. It's just desolate land. Qua Quas Osnos on Awuna Melequa. Qua Quas on Ayu Yanam. It's what's on the subsurface and maybe even deeper below. Usana kwaatakya hot now and tenin na yop ma kwaat hot na yop unless tena ta diskank on kwaatak hong kwa lena hot now and tea tin nuop ma hot now and uloh nan temsa uloh nan sana kwaas ante mos am kwaat on all the natural resources of extractions even down south. It's not going to cause fracking. It's not even as far as Carlsbad. It's not, almost every day. What if it starts moving its way up this way? But just, you know, in essence to all of that, all the uncertainties, all the greater risk, everything that we're looking at right now. Ayu yan abakwas, you know, there's federal law that is recognized as MACRA. Those are mining laws that can conveniently undermine what we're all trying to do. But I think, like I stated earlier, we're the largest pueblo here, the Pueblo of Suni. If we can get more than enough letters to produce online, but that we go on record to say this is where we stand in terms of the significant desecrations that is going to be forthcoming against all of us. They were accepting letters, issuing, and you know, we did what we could, and less than over 700 support letters were mailed in. So now their BLM is saying, so let's make it a little bit harder. We're going to make sure that they're going to do it online. Well, that's not going to stop us either. We're going to find every means, every which way to help each and every one of you that wants to step up to the plate and support this letter writing campaign through online. Washington and the Republicans, as the rich gets richer, we're gonna continue getting poor. Sad to see that. Let's take a look at the bigger world of what's out there. So that way, we salvage what we can for the future. Our language, our way of life. It's convenient to say, oh, we're going to keep perpetuating everything we can. You know, there's a larger world out there that says otherwise. So I'm also encouraging any and all religious entities to step up to the plate and help us contribute your share. Yam awitilin sitta. Kwaatawan apali, kyatapali, kwaasakya. That's her lifeline. Let's declare hotnaun ta yato ketachu. Hotnaun yaona ketita. He's La Classic Washington and Uchona. He's already contemplating. Iyamakwi, apo yan lazish lalek yan quimpiquai. He's going to convolute that whole area and trash it with data centers, high technology, creating highly sophisticated, you know, satellites or whatever he's going to create up there. Kwas yu hai ta meten na pat, you know, kwa ishtom lu kyao, bae ne kakyo bae na ma maybe somebody say, kwa kwa la yu ma tishle na bae la kwa ma ele te ha na yu ya na. But we follow the news as much as we can. We get our reports to the All Pueblo Governors Council with our attorneys at the Washington level. Things don't look good. It's very grim all the way around. So look at kitom dista tot naun ho. Penanito lakyap. Makwastan lukya le natan. Ayu ya nao et yanan. Come to the office and speak to us in person, or just kind of listen for the date when we're going to start announcing for the community to go to the community center. It's, people know it as the Fairgrounds, but the community center in Kodod is going to look at online letters that you can eat up ma on ahalo will up ma quap my yam teus anshi ma kalistic lea quad hunko quad less the lea melek of ma chihunko ton ahalo will up ma eight on apiquine. You know, multi-billion-dollar corporations have more control beyond us, you know, grassroots level people, but, you know, we can't just give up. Let na look at da this last of dot now and hope and it will look at my lewi.
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0: Kesi, hot now and don de shuwalan a hoi. Hot now and don chawe, lato gakwenu lawe. Ma look at lista, Kesi radio on, lato look at quasta, donaka. 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It was never fully completed. Lesson up the Kwahan Iskon Deta Makdechun and Namke. Years of widespread efforts to protect sacred sites, cultural resources, and public health across the greater Chaco landscape has persisted. Yet, oil and gas drilling permitting continues despite the implementation of PLO Number 7923. Impacts have accumulated due to over 91% of the public lands in the BLM's Farmington Field Office, which includes areas of the Greater Chaco Landscape, having already been leased for oil and gas development. Luka East. May of 2025, Department of Interior and the Bureau of Land Management initiated the process to revoke PLO 7923 prior to the new administration. The revocation of the 10-mile buffer was already targeted as a policy objective in mandate for leadership. The conservative promises commonly known as Project 2025, a published policy blueprint released in 2023 before the current administration took place. 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Farmington Field Office and them quite look at hun at the penance out on They were already outlining the area of land that would be open to resource extraction in the case that the full 10-mile buffer zone is revoked in blue, and in the case that there is a partial revocation in purple. But it doesn't seem that way. Within the federal agencies, is it any chonane, ma lehapa? Qua qua dakya hot now and then a hot dekwin qua qua lusana, is that man, ma? Qua qua lusana, dekwin qua qua, they don't have any respect of understanding or why it's culturally significant, why it's religiously something that, you know, they shouldn't even desecrate. But like an tema, usanakya hun. That's it, ma denna hun awe. Ma emma komash kotna kwas lukish penawe. You know, it probably take me a couple hours to really go through this and talk about it. But look at Secretary of Interior, look at is approximately 336,425 acres of public lands within that radius of approximately 10 miles surrounding Chaco Cultural National Historic Park. That can look at public land order number 7923. Withdraw that. Ma samos ko na tas duan em ma kya kena ko be ko. You know, unfortunately, you know, United States has mining laws, and with those mining laws, you know, it's their privilege in how they want to continue from leasing under the mineral leasing laws, subject to valid existing rights for, you know, as long as they desire. We'll do everything we can to assist you as our community members, the community center, and this has to be an online process for everybody that wants to step up to the plate and submit their letters of support. It's all Pueblo Governors Council and the Chaco Heritage Association. Template letters usana ta hon tonawan kwason elekanawa. All you need to do is just step up to the plate. Once we start announcing the scoping process, look at template letters, whatever the examples that suits your need or whatever that it is that you want to use, or hongo chito yam pena waslunia nan kwa 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encouraging each and every one of you. You know, once we put out the word through Keshi, put the time schedule out there to come on and assist us, support us, contribute your share to sign off on these scoping letters for support to protect Chaco. Hot now and tell us that can hunk with Upawe, Dikawe, Ashuani. Last look, let's see, Dekin, quite look at hot now and on the as I quietly snap up. It then hunk with Melika, that na Ula Nayasto, couple on the surface. Hunk with quite quite do now and quap on our pair, but quite cautious, not telling them it's just desolate land. Kwa kwa hosnon hon awuna melekwa. Kwa kwa lusun ayu ya na it's what's on the subsurface and maybe even deeper below. Usana kwa zakya. Hot na wan tenin na yop. Ma kwa hona. Yop an less than a. Ta diskank on kwa zakyon kwa lena. Hot na wan te atin nuop ma. Hot na wan uloh nan temsa. Uloh nan sana. All the natural resources of extractions, even down south, is not going to cause fracking. It's not even as far as Carlsbad. It's almost every day. What if it starts moving its way up this way? But just, you know, in essence, to all of that, all the uncertainties, all the greater risk, everything that we're looking at right now, hon tok na on isa ta an te shamana, la pa hon ayu ya na pa kwas, you know, there's federal law that is recognized as MACRA. Those are mining laws that can conveniently undermine what we're all trying to do. But I think, like I stated earlier, we're the largest pueblo here, the Pueblo of Zuni. If we can get more than enough letters to produce online, that we go on record to say this is where we stand in terms of the significant desecrations that is going to be forthcoming against all of us. Scoping period, y'all. They were accepting letters, issuing, and, you know, we did what we could, and less than over 700 support letters were mailed in. So now their BLM is saying, so let's make it a little bit harder. We're going to make sure that they're going to do it online. Well, that's not going to stop us either. We're going to find every means, every which way to help each and every one of you that wants to step up to the plate and support this letter writing campaign through online. You know, the Republicans, you know, as the rich gets richer, we're going to continue getting poor. Sad to see that. Hot now and chawe. Ah, when take queen dead and then a quest cross. You heard them a buckima. Oh, so nisha must pay a hop on our one. Cop on the art again, dear. Let's take a look at the bigger world of what's out there. So that way, we salvage what we can for the future. Our language, our way of life. It's convenient to say, oh, we're going to keep perpetuating everything we can. You know, there's a larger world out there that says otherwise. So I'm also encouraging any and all religious entities to step up to the plate and help us contribute your share. Yam awi dilin sitta. Kwaat awan apalli, kyaat apalli, kwaasakya. Hon awan awi dilin sitta. That's her lifeline. Let's declare, hon awan ta yato ketachu. Hon awan yaona ketitta. It's La Classic Washington and Uchona. He's already contemplating. Iyamakwi, apo yan la tish lalek yan kwin pikwai. He's going to convolute that whole area and trash it with data centers, high technology, creating highly sophisticated, you know, satellites or whatever he's going to create up there. Maybe somebody say, but we follow the news as much as we can. We get our reports through the All Pueblo Governors Council with our attorneys at the Washington level. Things don't look good. It's very grim all the way around. So look at kitom dista don't now and ho. Penanito lakya. Ma kwas don look ya le na don. Ayu ya now at yanan. Come to the office and speak to us in person or just kind of listen for the date when we're going to start announcing for the community to go to the community center. It's, people know it as the Faragons, but the community center in Kodod is going to look at online letters. You know, multi-billion dollar corporations have more control beyond us, you know, grassroots level people, but, you know, we can't just give up. Let na kiluk ya ta, this last of thought now, and hope and it will look at my lewi.
2: 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Also keep in mind for July 2nd, they'll be open from 8 a.m. to 12 p.m. and closed for July 3rd and July 4th. The Paya Mesa Yard Waste Area will be open from 9 a.m. to 4 p.m. Monday through Saturday. The demo area is still closed for construction.
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4: Hey everyone, the Zuni Police Department is requesting the public's assistance in identifying the subjects or persons of interest involved in a breaking and entering incident that occurred during the early morning hours of Tuesday, June 9th, 2026. 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For all emergencies, dial 911. Criminal Investigation Division, 505-495-0129. 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Any information, no matter how minor it may seem, could assist investigators in this case. The cooperation and support of the community are greatly appreciated as efforts continue to identify those responsible. Please share this information to help bring those responsible to justice. Thank you, and may all have a good day. Hey everyone, this is Zuni Police Department, coming at you with another PSA. Throughout the months of June 2026 to August 2026, the Zuni Police Department will be conducting DWI checkpoints and saturation patrols and other traffic enforcement within the boundaries of the Zuni Reservation. Law enforcement will be targeting impaired drivers on roadways and other traffic and criminal infractions. During checkpoints, officers will also look out for uninsured motorists, unregistered vehicles, vehicle operators without a driver's license, and other traffic offenses. For further information, you may contact Lieutenant John Homer at 505-782-7057 or email at john.homer@oshui.org. Thank you, and may you all have a safe summer.
0: 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Usi final assessment November 20.

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Look at East May of 2025, Department of Interior and the Bureau of Land Management initiated the process to revoke PLO 7923 prior to the new administration. The revocation of the 10-mile buffer was already targeted as a policy objective in mandate for leadership. 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shouldn't even desecrate. But like an tema usunakya hun desema tena hun awi ma emma komash kona kwas lukish penawe, you know, it probably take me a couple hours to really go through this and talk about it, but look at Secretary of Interior, look at is approximately 336,425 acres of public lands usana within that radius of approximately 10 miles surrounding Chaco Cultural National Historic Park. That can look at public land order
number 79, 20.

0: between us and Aka, withdraw that done on a quart. Tina et yak it up the mark, some was caught in a dust. You want him, Mark Yak when I got bear caught. You know, unfortunately, you know, United States has mining laws. And with those mining laws, you know, it's their privilege in how they want to continue from leasing under the mineral leasing laws, subject to valid existing rights for, you know, as long as they desire. Public scoping, usona da banan kwain, usona banan kwain nua, hontok na wan isa to ante shimanawe, hontok na wan benan ante shimanawe. We'll do everything we can to assist you as our community members, the community center, and this has to be an online process for everybody that wants to step up to the plate and submit their letters of support. It's all Pueblo Governors Council and the Chaco Heritage Association. Usana lukya han isno yu kwaat awan le na pewap. 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Hosletna hot it down hot now and letna sure that caught look at her and height does not knock you. Honey's at do now and do a template letters of son at da hung dot now and quas on elect and now. All you need to do is just step up to the plate. Once we start announcing the scoping process, hot not an hour now, elect and look at template letters. Whatever the examples that suits your need or whatever that it is that you want to use or hongko chito yam pena waslunia nan kwa takya hot na wan usi hot no stesa shina awayu pachi tuna awayu pachi 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sa to an shi mana u kwa te lap Usana let gone hot now and da quas ten in na yop. Look at Katotna one ho let na call it up the Dotna ho yatin and near. We're really encouraging each and every one of you. Ana quinte. You know, once we put out the word to Keshi, put the time schedule out there to come on and assist us, support us, contribute your share to sign off on the scoping letters for support. To protect Chaco. Hot now and let gone cross, Deusu, Desa Shina, Quainaba. Hot now and Deusu, Dekun Hunkot, Upawe, Dikawe, Ashuani. Last of Lessi, Dekun, Quat look at Hot now and Oni as I quietless napa. Et then Hunkot Melika, Detna, Ula Nayasto, Kopla on the surface. Hongwa kwa kwa stuna man kwa na pe ma kwa kwa shish ma teli na me it's just desolate land kwa kwa hot no son a una ma le kwa kwa lu son ayu ya na it's what's on the subsurface and maybe even deeper below. Usana kwaadakya. Ho na on teninna yop. Ma kwaad ho na. Yop on less than a. Ta diskank on kwaadakyonko lena. Ho na on te atin nuop ma. Ho na on uloh nan temsa, uloh nan sana. Kwaas ante mosam. Kwaas on all the natural resources of extractions, even down south, is not going to cause fracking. It's not even as far as Carlsbad. It's almost every day. What if it starts moving its way up this way? But just, you know, in essence to all of that, all the uncertainties, all the greater risk, everything that we're looking at right now, there's federal law that is recognized as MACRA. Those are mining laws that can conveniently undermine what we're all trying to do. But I think, like I stated earlier, we're the largest pueblo here, the pueblo of Suni. If we can get more than enough letters to produce online, that we go on record to say this is where we stand in terms of the significant desecrations that is going to be forthcoming against all of us. Kwa yu hetam. Kela kwin lukya lesna scoping period yop. They were accepting letters. The shuin an, you know, we did what we could and lesana. Over 700 support letters were mailed in. So now their BLM is saying, so let's make it a little bit harder. We're going to make sure that they're going to do it online. Well, that's not going to stop us either. We're going to find every means, every which way to help each and every one of you that wants to step up to the plate and support this letter writing campaign through online. Look at kita na ho isato yan sheme at ishama. Kwas yu head am Washington and ate on ma istusi. You know, the Republicans, yam kot ni se manana. You know, as the rich gets richer, we're gonna continue getting poor. Sad to see that. Ho na wan chawe. Ah, wan te kwin te ate na na kwas kwas. You heard them about him. Who's the nisho must be a hop on our one? Cop on the art again, dear. Quat on lisk on the quad that can e and the chishenam and koi and the quenam. Let's take a look at the bigger world of what's out there. So that way, we salvage what we can for the future. Quat on yam deusu haitosh now. Our language, our way of life. It's convenient to say, oh, we're going to keep perpetuating everything we can. You know, there's a larger world out there that says otherwise. So I'm also encouraging any and all religious entities to step up to the plate and help us contribute your share. Yam awitilin sitta. Kwaat awan. Apali, kata pali, kwasakya, hotnaon awitilin sita. That's her lifeline. Let's declare hotnaon ta yato ketachu, hotnaon yaona ketita. It's La Classic Washington and Uchona. He's already contemplating. Iyamakwi, apo yan la tish lalek yan kwin pikwai. He's gonna convolute that whole area and trash it with data centers, high technology, creating highly sophisticated, you know, satellites or whatever he's going to create up there. Kwas yu hai ta meten na, but, you know, kwa ishtom lu kyao, bae ne kakyo, bae na, ma maybe somebody say, kwa kwa lai yu, ma tish le na, bae le kwa ma e le, te ha na yu, ya na, but we follow the news as much as we can. We get our reports to the All Pueblo Governors Council, with our attorneys at the Washington level. Things don't look good. It's very grim all the way around. So, look at kitom dishta to na ho. pennan itolahkep, ma kaastan lukkia leena ton aju janau, et johanan come to the office and speak to us in person or just kind of listen for the date when we're going to start announcing for the community to go to the community center. It's, people know it as the fairgrounds, but the community center in Kola is going to look at online letters. You know, multi-billion dollar corporations have more control beyond us, you know, grassroots level people, but, you know, we can't just give up. Let not get look at that. This last of thought now, and hope and it will look at my lewe.
1: 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They are open Monday through Saturday from 8 a.m. through 4:30 p.m. However, closures to look out for will be for the 19th, the 22nd, 23rd, and the 24th, including 8 a.m. to 12 p.m. for the 29th, full day for the 30th. Also, keep in mind for July 2nd, they'll be open from 8 a.m. to 12 p.m. and closed for July 3rd and July 4th. The Paya Mesa Yard Waste Area will be open from 9 a.m. to 4 p.m. Monday through Saturday. The demo area is still closed for construction. For additional info, please get in contact with the Zuni Solid Waste Program at 505-782-4986 or 505-782-7163.
2: Hey everyone, the Zuni Police Department is requesting the public's assistance in identifying the subjects or persons of interest involved in a breaking and entering incident that occurred during the early morning hours of Tuesday, June 9th, 2026. The incident took place at the Craftsman Cooperative Co-op located along State Highway 53 in Zuni, New Mexico. The Zuni Police Department is asking community members to remain vigilant. 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Contact information, the Zuni Police Department Dispatch, 505-782-4493 or 505-782-4494. For all emergencies, dial 911, Criminal Investigation Division, 505-495-0129. 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Any information, no matter how minor it may seem, could assist investigators in this case. The cooperation and support of the community are greatly appreciated as efforts continue to identify those responsible. Please share this information to help bring those responsible to justice. Thank you, and may y'all have a good day. Hey everyone, this is Zuni Police Department coming at you with another PSA. Throughout the months of June 2026 to August 2026, the Zuni Police Department will be conducting DWI checkpoints and saturation patrols and other traffic enforcement within the boundaries of the Zuni Reservation. Law enforcement will be targeting impaired drivers on roadways and other traffic and criminal infractions. During checkpoints, officers will also look out for uninsured motorists, unregistered vehicles, vehicle operators without a driver's license, and other traffic offenses. For further information, you may contact Lieutenant John Homer at 505-782-7057 or email at john.homer@oshui.org. Thank you, and may you all have a safe summer.
0: Kesi, hot now and don't let you well and our hoi. Hot now and don't chow it. Lots of gakwenu lawe. But look at this, the Kesi radio on. Lots of look at cross the. The necka. 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Look at quality spin and deus and a dequin del nakia. 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It was never fully completed. Lesson up the Kwahan is kontete makdechune namke. Years of widespread efforts to protect sacred sites, cultural resources, and public health across the greater Chaco landscape has persisted. Yet, oil and gas drilling permitting continues despite the implementation of PLO number 7923. Impacts have accumulated due to over 91% of the public lands in the BLM's Farmington Field office, which includes areas of the greater Chaco landscape, having already been leased for oil and gas development. Lukia ist May of 2025, Department of Interior and the Bureau of Land Management initiated the process to revoke PLO 7923 prior to the new administration. The revocation of the 10-mile buffer was already targeted as a policy objective in mandate for leadership. The conservative promises commonly known as Project 2025, a published policy blueprint released in 2023 before the current administration took place. 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You know, it probably take me a couple hours to really go through this and talk about it, but Luka, Secretary of Interior, Luka is approximately 336,425 acres of public lands usana, within that radius of approximately 10 miles surrounding Chaco Cultural National Historic Park. 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You know, unfortunately, you know, United States has mining laws, and with those mining laws, you know, it's their privilege in how they want to continue from leasing under the mineral leasing laws, subject to valid existing rights for, you know, as long as they desire. 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The community center, and this has to be an online process for everybody that wants to step up to the plate and submit their letters of support. It's our Pueblo Governors Council and the Chaco Heritage Association. 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All you need to do is just step up to the plate. Once we start announcing the scoping process, Honatanawana Elatin look at template letters, whatever the examples that suits your need or whatever that it is that you wanna use, or Hongo Chito Yam Bena Waslunia nan Kwatakya Honawan Usi Hosnotelashina. 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You know, once we put out the word through Keshi, put the time schedule out there to come on and assist us, support us, contribute your share to sign off on the scoping letters for support to protect Chaco. Hot now and let gon kwa as teusu desashina kwainapa. Hot now and teusu tekun hongkot upawe, dikawe. Ah, Shuani. Last look, let's see, Dekwin, quite look at hot now and on air, so I quite listen up. It then hung with Melika, that na Ula Nayasto, couple on the surface. Hung with quite quite do now and quap on up there, but quite cautious, not telling them it's just desolate land, quite quite hot not on Awuna, Malekwa, quite quite loose on Ayu, ya now, it's what's on the subsurface and maybe even deeper below. Usana kwaatakya. Hot now and tenin na yop. Ma kwaat hot na. Yop and less than na. Ta diskank on kwaatakyong ko let na. Hot now and teatin nuap ma. Hot now and uloh nan temsa, uloh nan sana. Kwaas ante mos am. Kwaat on all the natural resources of extractions, even down south. It's not going to cause fracking. It's not even as far as Carlsbad. It's not almost every day. What if it starts moving its way up this way? But just, you know, in essence to all of that, all the uncertainties, all the greater risk, everything that we're looking at right now. There's federal law that is recognized as MACRA. Those are mining laws that can conveniently undermine what we're all trying to do. But I think, like I stated earlier, we're the largest Pueblo here, the Pueblo of Zuni. If we can get more than enough letters to produce online, that we go on record to say this is where we stand in terms of the significant desecrations that is going to be forthcoming against all of us. Scoping period yob. They were accepting letters, issuing, and you know, we did what we could, and less than over 700 support letters were mailed in. So now their BLM is saying, so let's make it a little bit harder. We're going to make sure that they're going to do it online. Well, that's not going to stop us either. We're going to find every means, every which way to help each and every one of you that wants to step up to the plate and support this letter writing campaign through online. You know, the Republicans, you know, as the rich gets richer, we're going to continue getting poor. It's sad to see that. Let's take a look at the bigger world of what's out there. So that way, we salvage what we can for the future. Our language, our way of life. It's convenient to say, oh, we're going to keep perpetuating everything we can. You know, there's a larger world out there that says otherwise. So I'm also encouraging any and all religious entities to step up to the plate and help us contribute your share. Yam awitilin sitta. Kwa'atawan apali, kyatapali, kwa'asakya. Hotnawan awitilin sitta. That's her lifeline. Let's declare hotnawan ta yato kitachu. Hotnawan yaona kitita. It's La Classic Washington and Uchana. He's already contemplating. Iyamakwi, apo yan latish lalek and quimpiquai. He's going to convolute that whole area and trash it with data centers, high technology, creating highly sophisticated, you know, satellites or whatever he's going to create up there. But, you know, maybe somebody say, but we follow the news as much as we can. We get our reports to the All Pueblo Governors Council with our attorneys at the Washington level. Things don't look good. It's very grim all the way around. So look at kitom dista tot now and ho. Penanito lakyap. Makwastan lukya le na ton. Ayu ya now at yanan. Come to the office and speak to us in person or just kind of listen for the date when we're going to start announcing for the community to go to the community center. It's, people know it as the fairgrounds, but the community center in Kodod is going to look at online letters. You know, multi-billion dollar corporations have more control beyond us, you know, grassroots level people, but, you know, we can't just give up. Let na kiluk ya ta, this last of thought now, no penan ito lak ya ma lewi, ela kwa.
1: 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For all our program participants for the Zuni Food Distribution Program, your daily food issuance schedule is from 9 a.m. through 3:30 p.m., Monday through Friday. They are also open during lunch. Closures are scheduled for June 19th, June 26th for inventory and certification reports, June 29th and the 30th for our summer dances. This institution is an equal opportunity provider. Any more info, please call the Zuni Food Distribution Program at 505-782-4463 or 505-782-4464. Join the Zuni Veterans Community Flea Market on Saturday, June 20th, 2026 from 10 a.m. to 4 p.m. being held at the Zuni Veterans Memorial Park. 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For more information, please call the Zuni Veterans Program at 505-782-7281, 505-782-7124, or you can call or text 505-728-1275. The Zuni Veterans Program invites you to a talking circle session, a safe space to connect, share, and support one another. Your voice matters. You are not alone. Happening at the Zuni Community Center on June 17th, 2026, starting at 5:30 p.m. This is for all our Zuni veterans. Respect, honor, community, healing. For additional info, please get in contact with the Zuni Veterans Program at 505-782-7281, 505-782-7124, or you can call or text 505-728-1275. For our Zuni Solid Waste Program for the month of June 2026, here is their schedule. They are open Monday through Saturday from 8 a.m. through 4:30 p.m. However, closures to look out for will be for the 19th, the 22nd, 23rd, and the 24th, including 8 a.m. to 12 p.m. for the 29th, Food Day for the 30th. Also, keep in mind for July 2nd, they'll be open from 8 a.m. to 12 p.m. and closed for July 3rd and July 4th. The Paya Mesa Yard Waste Area will be open from 9 a.m. to 4 p.m. Monday through Saturday. The demo area is still closed for construction. For additional info, please get in contact with the Zuni Solid Waste Program at 505-782-4986 or 505-782-7163.

0: Hey everyone, the Zuni Police Department is requesting the public's assistance in identifying the subjects or persons of interest involved in a breaking and entering incident that occurred during the early morning hours of Tuesday, June 9th, 2026. The incident took place at the Craftsman Cooperative Co-op located along State Highway 53 in Zuni, New Mexico. The Zuni Police Department is asking community members to remain vigilant. If you observe anyone attempting to sell large quantities of silver jewelry or silver items under suspicious circumstances, or if you have any information related to this incident, please contact the Zuni Police Department immediately. Contact information, the Zuni Police Department Dispatch, 505-782-4493 or 505-782-4494. For all emergencies, dial 911. Criminal Investigation Division, 505-495-0129. Anonymous tips. 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Any information, no matter how minor it may seem, could assist investigators in this case. The cooperation and support of the community are greatly appreciated as efforts continue to identify those responsible. Please share this information to help bring those responsible to justice. Thank you, and may y'all have a good day.
1: 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For all our program participants for the Zuni Food Distribution Program, your daily food issuance schedule is from 9 a.m. through 3:30 p.m., Monday through Friday. They are also open during lunch. Closures are scheduled for June 19th, June 26th for inventory and certification reports, June 29th and the 30th for our summer dances. This institution is an equal opportunity provider. Any more info, please call the Zuni Food Distribution Program at 505-782-4463 or 505-782-4464. Join the Zuni Veterans Community Flea Market on Saturday, June 20th, 2026 from 10 a.m. through 4 p.m. Being held at the Zuni Veterans Memorial Park. 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The Zuni Veterans Program invites you to a Talking Circle session, a safe space to connect, share, and support one another. Your voice matters. You are not alone. Happening at the Zuni Community Center on June 17th, 2026, starting at 5:30 p.m. This is for all our Zuni veterans. 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For additional info, please get in contact with the Zuni Veterans Program at 505-782-7281, 505-782-7124, or you can call or text 505-728-1275. For our Zuni Solid Waste program for the month of June 2026, here is their schedule. They are open Monday through Saturday from 8 a.m. through 4:30 p.m. However, closures to look out for will be for the 19th, the 22nd, 23rd, and the 24th, including 8 a.m. to 12 p.m. for the 29th, Food Day for the 30th. Also, keep in mind for July 2nd, they'll be open from 8 a.m. to 12 p.m. and closed for July 3rd and July 4th. The Paya Mesa Yard Waste Area will be open from 9 a.m. to 4 p.m. Monday through Saturday. The demo area is still closed for construction. For additional info, please get in contact with the Zuni Solid Waste Program at 505-782-4986 or 505-782-7163.
0: Hey everyone, the Zuni Police Department is requesting the public's assistance in identifying the subjects or persons of interest involved in a breaking and entering incident that occurred during the early morning hours of Tuesday, June 9th, 2026. The incident took place at the Craftsman Cooperative Co-op located along State Highway 53 in Zuni, New Mexico. The Zuni Police Department is asking community members to remain vigilant. If you observe anyone attempting to sell large quantities of silver jewelry or silver items under suspicious circumstances, or if you have any information related to this incident, please contact the Zuni Police Department immediately. Contact information, the Zuni Police Department Dispatch, 505-782-4493 or 505-782-4494. For all emergencies, dial 911, Criminal Investigation Division, 505-495-0129. Anonymous tips. Submit information through WeTip by visiting www.wetip.com or by accessing the WeTip link available on the Zuni Police Department website. Any information, no matter how minor it may seem, could assist investigators in this case. The cooperation and support of the community are greatly appreciated as efforts continue to identify those responsible. Please share this information to help bring those responsible to justice. Thank you, and may y'all have a good day.
1: 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For all our program participants for the Zuni Food Distribution Program, your daily food issuance schedule is from 9 a.m. through 3:30 p.m., Monday through Friday. They are also open during lunch. Closures are scheduled for June 19th, June 26th for inventory and certification reports, June 29th and the 30th for our summer dances. This institution is an equal opportunity provider. Any more info, please call the Zuni Food Distribution Program at 505-782-4463 or 505-782-4464. 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For more information, please call the Zuni Veterans Program at 505-782-7281, 505-782-7124, or you can call or text 505-728-1275. The Zuni Veterans Program invites you to a Talking Circle session, a safe space to connect, share, and support one another. Your voice matters. You are not alone. Happening at the Zuni Community Center on June 17th, 2026, starting at 5:30 p.m. This is for all our Zuni veterans. Respect, honor, community, healing. For additional info, please get in contact with the Zuni Veterans Program at 505-782-7281, 505-782-7124, or you can call or text 505-728-1275. For our Zuni Solid Waste program for the month of June 2026, here is their schedule. They are open Monday through Saturday from 8 a.m. through 4:30 p.m. However, closures to look out for will be for the 19th, the 22nd, 23rd, and the 24th, including 8 a.m. through 12 p.m. for the 29th, full day for the 30th. Also keep in mind for July 2nd, they'll be open from 8 a.m. through 12 p.m. and closed for July 3rd and July 4th. The Paya Mesa Yard Waste Area will be open from 9 a.m. to 4 p.m. Monday through Saturday.

0: and attempting to sell large quantities of silver jewelry or silver items under suspicious circumstances, or if you have any information related to this incident, please contact the Zuni Police Department immediately. 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Please share this information to help bring those responsible to justice. 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
1: 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For all our program participants for the Zuni Food Distribution Program, your daily food issuance schedule is from 9 a.m. through 3:30 p.m. Monday through Friday. They are also open during lunch. Closures are scheduled for June 19th, June 26th for inventory and certification reports, June 29th and the 30th for our summer dances. This institution is an equal opportunity provider. Any more info, please call the Zuni Food Distribution Program at 505-782-4463 or 505-782-4464. 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The Zuni Veterans Program invites you to a Talking Circle session, a safe space to connect, share, and support one another. Your voice matters. You are not alone. Happening at the Zuni Community Center on June 17th, 2026, starting at 5:30 p.m. This is for all our Zuni veterans. 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For additional info, please get in contact with the Zuni Veterans Program at 505-782-7281, 505-782-7124, or you can call or text 505-728-1275. For our Zuni Solid Waste Program for the month of June 2026, here is their schedule. They are open Monday through Saturday from 8 a.m. through 4:30 p.m. However, closures to look out for will be for the 19th, the 22nd, 23rd, and the 24th, including 8 a.m. through 12 p.m. for the 29th, full day for the 30th, Also, keep in mind, for July 2nd, they'll be open from 8 a.m. to 12 p.m.

0: 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The Paya Mesa Yard Waste area will be open from 9 a.m. to 4 p.m. Monday through Saturday. The demo area is still closed for construction. For additional info, please get in contact with the Zuni Solid Waste Program at 505-782-4986 or 505-782-7163.
1: Hey everyone, the Zuni Police Department is requesting the public's assistance in identifying the subjects or persons of interest involved in a breaking and entering incident that occurred during the early morning hours of Tuesday, June 9th, 2026. The incident took place at the Craftsman Cooperative Co-op located along State Highway 53 in Zuni, New Mexico. The Zuni Police Department is asking community members to remain vigilant. 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Contact information, the Zuni Police Department Dispatch, 505-782-4493 or 505-782-4494. For all emergencies, dial 911, Criminal Investigation Division, 505-495-0129. 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Any information, no matter how minor it may seem, could assist investigators in this case. The cooperation and support of the community are greatly appreciated as efforts continue to identify those responsible. Please share this information to help bring those responsible to justice. 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
0: The Zuni Veterans Program invites you to a Talking Circle session, a safe space to connect, share, and support one another. 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For all our program participants for the Zuni Food Distribution Program, your daily food issuance schedule is from 9 a.m. through 3:30 p.m., Monday through Friday. They are also open during lunch. Closures are scheduled for June 19th, June 26th for inventory and certification reports, June 29th and the 30th for our summer dances. This institution is an equal opportunity provider. Any more info, please call the Zuni Food Distribution Program at 505-782-4463 or 505-782-4464. 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The Zuni Veterans Program invites you to a Talking Circle session, a safe space to connect, share, and support one another. Your voice matters. You are not alone. Happening at the Zuni Community Center on June 17th, 2026, starting at 5:30 p.m. This is for all our Zuni veterans. respect, honor, community, healing. For additional info, please get in contact with the Zuni Veterans Program at 505-782-7281, 505-782-7124, or you can call or text 505-728-1275. For our Zuni Solid Waste Program for the month of June 2026, here is their schedule. They are open Monday through Saturday from 8 a.m. through 4:30 p.m. However, closures to look out for will be for the 19th, the 22nd, 23rd, and the 24th, including 8 a.m. to 12 p.m. for the 29th, full day for the 30th. Also, keep in mind for July 2nd, they'll be open from 8 a.m. to 12 p.m. and closed for July 3rd and July 4th. The Paya Mesa Yard Waste Area will be open from 9 a.m. to 4 p.m. Monday through Saturday. The demo area is still closed for construction. For additional info, please get in contact with the Zuni Solid Waste Program at 505-782-4986 or 505-782-7163.
1: Hey everyone, the Zuni Police Department is requesting the public's assistance in identifying the subjects or persons of interest involved in a breaking and entering incident that occurred during the early morning hours of Tuesday, June 9th, 2026. The incident took place at the Craftsman Cooperative Co-op located along State Highway 53 in Zuni, New Mexico. The Zuni Police Department is asking community members to remain vigilant. 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Contact information, the Zuni Police Department Dispatch, 505-782-4493 or 505-782-4494. For all emergencies, dial 911. Criminal Investigation Division, 505-495-0129. Anonymous tips. 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Any information, no matter how minor it may seem, could assist investigators in this case. The cooperation and support of the community are greatly appreciated as efforts continue to identify those responsible. Please share this information to help bring those responsible to justice. 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
0: The Zuni Veterans Program invites you to a Talking Circle session, a safe space to connect, share, and support one another. 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They are also open during lunch. Closures are scheduled for June 19th, June 26th for inventory and certification reports, June 29th and the 30th for our summer dances. This institution is an equal opportunity provider. Any more info, please call the Zuni Food Distribution Program at 505-782-4463 or 505-782-4464. Join the Zuni Veterans Community Flea Market. on Saturday, June 20th, 2026 from 10 a.m. to 4 p.m. being held at the Zuni Veterans Memorial Park. 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The Zuni Veterans Program invites you to a Talking Circle session, a safe space to connect, share, and support one another. Your voice matters. You are not alone. Happening at the Zuni Community Center on June 17th, 2026, starting at 5:30 p.m. This is for all our Zuni veterans. 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For additional info, please get in contact with the Zuni Veterans Program at 505-782-7281, 505-782-7124, or you can call or text 505-728-1275. For our Zuni Solid Waste Program for the month of June 2026, here is their schedule. They are open Monday through Saturday from 8 a.m. through 4:30 p.m. However, closures to look out for will be for the 19th, the 22nd, 23rd, and the 24th, including 8 a.m. to 12 p.m. for the 29th, full day for the 30th. Also, keep in mind for July 2nd, they'll be open from 8 a.m. to 12 p.m. and closed for July 3rd and July 4th. The Paya Mesa Yard Waste Area will be open from 9 a.m. to 4 p.m. Monday through Saturday. The demo area is still closed for construction. For additional info, please get in contact with the Zuni Solid Waste Program at 505-782-4986 or 505-782-7163.
1: Hey everyone, the Zuni Police Department is requesting the public's assistance in identifying the subjects or persons of interest involved in a breaking and entering incident that occurred during the early morning hours of Tuesday, June 9th, 2026. The incident took place at the Craftsman Cooperative Co-op located along State Highway 53 in Zuni, New Mexico. The Zuni Police Department is asking community members to remain vigilant. 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Contact information, the Zuni Police Department Dispatch, 505-782-4493 or 505-782-4494. 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Criminal Investigation Division, 505-495-0129. Anonymous tips. 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The cooperation and support of the community are greatly appreciated as efforts continue to identify those responsible. Please share this information to help bring those responsible to justice. Thank you, and may y'all have a good day.
0: The Zuni Veterans Program invites you to a Talking Circle session, a safe space to connect, share, and support one another. 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For all our program participants for the Zuni Food Distribution Program, your daily food issuance schedule is from 9 a.m. through 3:30 p.m., Monday through Friday. They are also open during lunch. Closures are scheduled for June 19th, June 26th for inventory and certification reports, June 29th and the 30th for our summer dances. This institution is an equal opportunity provider. Any more info, please call the Zuni Food Distribution Program at 505-782-4463 or 505-782-4464. Join the Zuni Veterans Community Flea Market on Saturday, June 20th, 2026 from 10 a.m. through 4 p.m. being held at the Zuni Veterans Memorial Park. 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For more information, please call the Zuni Veterans Program at 505-782-7281, 505-782-7124, or you can call or text 505-728-1275. The Zuni Veterans Program invites you to a talking circle session, a safe space to connect, share, and support one another. Your voice matters. You are not alone. Happening at the Zuni Community Center on June 17th, 2026, starting at 5:30 p.m. This is for all our Zuni veterans. Respect, honor, community, healing. 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For our Zuni Solid Waste Program for the month of June 2026, here is their schedule. They are open Monday through Saturday from 8 a.m. through 4:30 p.m. However, closures to look out for will be for the 19th, the 22nd, 23rd, and the 24th, including 8 a.m. through 12 p.m. for the 29th, full day for the 30th. Also, keep in mind for July 2nd, they'll be open from 8 a.m. through 12 p.m. and closed for July 3rd and July 4th. The Paya Mesa Yard Waste Area will be open from 9 a.m. to 4 p.m. Monday through Saturday. The demo area is still closed for construction. For additional info, please get in contact with the Zuni Solid Waste Program at 505-782-4986 or 505-782-7163.
2: All aboard! 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
0: The Zuni Veterans Program invites you to a talking circle session, a safe space to connect, share, and support one another. 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They are also open during lunch. 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This institution is an equal opportunity provider. 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

0: The Shiwitana Park is open daily from 8 a.m. through 7 p.m. Park will be closed during inclement weather conditions for everyone's safety. 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
1: Hey everyone, this is Zuni Police Department, coming at you with another PSA. Throughout the months of June 2026 to August 2026, the Zuni Police Department will be conducting DWI checkpoints and saturation patrols and other traffic enforcement within the boundaries of the Zuni Reservation. Law enforcement will be targeting impaired drivers on roadways and other traffic and criminal infractions. During checkpoints, officers will also look out for uninsured motorists, unregistered vehicles, vehicle operators without a driver's license, and other traffic offenses. 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Thank you, and may you all have a safe summer.
0: For all our program participants for the Zuni Food Distribution Program, your daily food issuance schedule is from 9 a.m. through 3:30 p.m., Monday through Friday. They are also open during lunch. Closures are scheduled for June 19th, June 26th for inventory and certification reports, June 29th and the 30th for our summer dances. This institution is an equal opportunity provider. 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
1: Hey everyone, the Zuni Police Department is requesting the public's assistance in identifying the subjects or persons of interest involved in a breaking and entering incident that occurred during the early morning hours of Tuesday, June 9th, 2026. The incident took place at the Craftsman Cooperative Co-op located along State Highway 53 in Zuni, New Mexico. The Zuni Police Department is asking community members to remain vigilant. 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Contact information, the Zuni Police Department Dispatch, 505-782-4493 or 505-782-4494. For all emergencies, dial 911. Criminal Investigation Division, 505-495-0129. Anonymous tips, submit information through WeTip by visiting www.wetip.com or by accessing the WeTip link available on the Zuni Police Department website. Any information, no matter how minor it may seem, could assist investigators in this case. The cooperation and support of the community are greatly appreciated as efforts continue to identify those responsible. Please share this information to help bring those responsible to justice. Thank you, and may y'all have a good day.
0: For our Zuni Solid Waste program for the month of June 2026, here is their schedule. 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Also, keep in mind for July 2nd, they'll be open from 8 a.m. through 12 p.m. and closed for July 3rd and July 4th. The Paya Mesa Yard Waste Area will be open from 9 a.m. to 4 p.m. Monday through Saturday. The demo area is still closed for construction. For additional info, please get in contact with the Zuni Solid Waste Program at 505-782-4986 or 505-782-7163.
2: 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Services are provided to children with special needs. 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
0: All aboard!
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1: Hey everyone, this is Zuni Police Department coming at you with another PSA. Throughout the months of June 2026 to August 2026, the Zuni Police Department will be conducting DWI checkpoints and saturation patrols and other traffic enforcement within the boundaries of the Zuni Reservation. Law enforcement will be targeting impaired drivers on roadways and other traffic and criminal infractions. During checkpoints, officers will also look out for uninsured motorists, unregistered vehicles, vehicle operators without a driver's license, and other traffic offenses. For further information, you may contact Lieutenant John Homer at 505-782-7057 or email at john.homer@oshui.org. Thank you, and may you all have a safe summer.
0: For all our program participants for the Zuni Food Distribution Program, your daily food issuance schedule is from 9 a.m. through 3:30 p.m., Monday through Friday. They are also open during lunch. Closures are scheduled for June 19th, June 26th for inventory and certification reports, June 29th and the 30th for our summer dances. This institution is an equal opportunity provider. 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
1: Hey everyone, the Zuni Police Department is requesting the public's assistance in identifying the subjects or persons of interest involved in a breaking and entering incident that occurred during the early morning hours of Tuesday, June 9th, 2026. The incident took place at the Craftsman Cooperative Co-op located along State Highway 53 in Zuni, New Mexico. The Zuni Police Department is asking community members to remain vigilant. 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Contact information, the Zuni Police Department Dispatch, 505-782-4493 or 505-782-4494. For all emergencies, dial 911. Criminal Investigation Division, 505-495-0129. Anonymous tips, submit information through WeTip by visiting www.wetip.com or by accessing the WeTip link available on the Zuni Police Department website. Any information, no matter how minor it may seem, could assist investigators in this case. The cooperation and support of the community are greatly appreciated as efforts continue to identify those responsible. Please share this information to help bring those responsible to justice. Thank you, and may all have a good day.
0: For our Zuni Solid Waste program for the month of June 2026, here is their schedule. 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Also, keep in mind for July 2nd, they'll be open from 8 a.m. through 12 p.m. and closed for July 3rd and July 4th. The Paya Mesa Yard Waste Area will be open from 9 a.m. to 4 p.m. Monday through Saturday. The demo area is still closed for construction. For additional info, please get in contact with the Zuni Solid Waste Program at 505-782-4986 or 505-782-7163.
2: 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Enroll your child today for an adventurous educational journey. 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
1: Hey everyone, this is Zuni Police Department coming at you with another PSA. Throughout the months of June 2026 to August 2026, the Zuni Police Department will be conducting DWI checkpoints and saturation patrols and other traffic enforcement within the boundaries of the Zuni Reservation. Law enforcement will be targeting impaired drivers on roadways and other traffic and criminal infractions. During checkpoints, officers will also look out for uninsured motorists, unregistered vehicles, vehicle operators without a driver's license, and other traffic offenses. For further information, you may contact Lieutenant John Homer at 505-782-7057 or email at john.homer@oshui.org. Thank you, and may you all have a safe summer.
0: For all our program participants for the Zuni Food Distribution Program, your daily food issuance schedule is from 9 a.m. through 3:30 p.m., Monday through Friday. They are also open during lunch. Closures are scheduled for June 19th, June 26th for inventory and certification reports, June 29th and the 30th for our summer dances. This institution is an equal opportunity provider. Any more info, please call the Zuni Food Distribution Program at 505-782-4463 or 505-782-4464.
1: Hey everyone, the Zuni Police Department is requesting the public's assistance in identifying the subjects or persons of interest involved in a breaking and entering incident that occurred during the early morning hours of Tuesday, June 9, 2026. The incident took place at the Craftsman Cooperative Co-op located along State Highway 53 in Zuni, New Mexico. The Zuni Police Department is asking community members to remain vigilant. 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Contact information, the Zuni Police Department Dispatch, 505-782-4493 or 505-782-4494. For all emergencies, dial 911, Criminal Investigation Division, 505-495-0129. Anonymous tips. Submit information through WeTip by visiting www.wetip.com or by accessing the WeTip link available on the Zuni Police Department website. Any information, no matter how minor it may seem, could assist investigators in this case. The cooperation and support of the community are greatly appreciated as efforts continue to identify those responsible. Please share this information to help bring those responsible to justice. Thank you, and may all have a good day.
0: For our Zuni Solid Waste program for the month of June 2026, here is their schedule. 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The Paya Mesa Yard Waste area will be open from 9 a.m. to 4 p.m. Monday through Saturday. The demo area is still closed for construction. For additional info, please get in contact with the Zuni Solid Waste Program at 505-782-4986 or 505-782-7163.
2: 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Enroll your child today for an adventurous educational journey. 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
0: 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For additional questions, please contact the Office of Planning and Development at 505-782-7282.
1: Hey everyone, this is Zuni Police Department coming at you with another PSA. 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Law enforcement will be targeting impaired drivers on roadways and other traffic and criminal infractions. During checkpoints, officers will also look out for uninsured motorists, unregistered vehicles, vehicle operators without a driver's license, and other traffic offenses. 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Thank you, and may you all have a safe summer.
0: For all our program participants for the Zuni Food Distribution Program, your daily food issuance schedule is from 9 a.m. through 3:30 p.m., Monday through Friday. They are also open during lunch. Closures are scheduled for June 19th, June 26th for inventory and certification reports, June 29th and the 30th for our summer dances. This institution is an equal opportunity provider. Any more info, please call the Zuni Food Distribution Program at 505-782-4463 or 505-782-4464.
1: Hey everyone, the Zuni Police Department is requesting the public's assistance in identifying the subjects or persons of interest involved in a breaking and entering incident that occurred during the early morning hours of Tuesday, June 9th, 2026. The incident took place at the Craftsman Cooperative Co-op located along State Highway 53 in Zuni, New Mexico. The Zuni Police Department is asking community members to remain vigilant. If you observe anyone attempting to sell large quantities of silver jewelry or silver items under suspicious circumstances, or if you have any information related to this incident, please contact the Zuni Police Department immediately. Contact information, the Zuni Police Department Dispatch, 505-782-4493 or 505-782-4494. For all emergencies, dial 911. Criminal Investigation Division, 505-495-0129. Anonymous tips, Submit information through WeTip by visiting www.wetip.com or by accessing the WeTip link available on the Zuni Police Department website. Any information, no matter how minor it may seem, could assist investigators in this case. The cooperation and support of the community are greatly appreciated as efforts continue to identify those responsible. Please share this information to help bring those responsible to justice. Thank you, and may y'all have a good day.
0: For our Zuni Solid Waste program for the month of June 2026, here is their schedule. They are open Monday through Saturday from 8 a.m. through 4:30 p.m. However, closures to look out for will be for the 19th, the 22nd, 23rd, and the 24th, including 8 a.m. through 12 p.m. for the 29th, Food Day for the 30th. Also, keep in mind for July 2nd, they'll be open from 8 a.m. through 12 p.m. and closed for July 3rd and July 4th. The Paya Mesa Yard Waste Area will be open from 9 a.m. to 4 p.m. Monday through Saturday. The demo area is still closed for construction. For additional info, please get in contact with the Zuni Solid Waste Program at 505-782-4986 or
2: 505-782-7163. All aboard! Hop on the Zuni Head Start bus for an adventurous school ride. Join the Zuni Head Start program in their enrollment registration for the school year of 2026 and 2027. Enrollment registration is now open. Enroll your child today for an adventurous educational journey. Registration is open for children 3 to 4 years of age. Child must be 3 years old by August 31st, 2026. And your documents needed for registration are a state birth certificate, a social security card, your tribal census or certificate of Indian blood certificate, your proof of Medicaid or private medical insurance, and as well as an immunization record. Services are provided to children with special needs. 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
0: All aboard! Hop on the Zuni Head Start bus for an adventurous school ride. Join the Zuni Head Start program in their enrollment registration for the school year of 2026 and 2027.
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1: Hey everyone, this is Zuni Police Department coming at you with another PSA. 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
0: For all our program participants for the Zuni Food Distribution Program, your daily food issuance schedule is from 9 a.m. through 3:30 p.m., Monday through Friday. They are also open during lunch. Closures are scheduled for June 19th, June 26th for inventory and certification reports, June 29th and the 30th for our summer dances. This institution is an equal opportunity provider. 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
1: Hey everyone, The Zuni Police Department is requesting the public's assistance in identifying the subjects or persons of interest involved in a breaking and entering incident that occurred during the early morning hours of Tuesday, June 9, 2026. The incident took place at the Craftsman Cooperative Co-op located along State Highway 53 in Zuni, New Mexico. The Zuni Police Department is asking community members to remain vigilant. 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Any information, no matter how minor it may seem, could assist investigators in this case. The cooperation and support of the community are greatly appreciated as efforts continue to identify those responsible. Please share this information to help bring those responsible to justice. Thank you, and may y'all have a good day.
0: For our Zuni Solid Waste program for the month of June 2026, here is their schedule. 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Also, keep in mind for July 2nd, they'll be open from 8 a.m. through 12 p.m. and closed for July 3rd and July 4th. The Paya Mesa Yard Waste Area will be open from 9 a.m. to 4 p.m. Monday through Saturday. The demo area is still closed for construction. For additional info, please get in contact with the Zuni Solid Waste Program at 505-782-4986 or 505-782-7163.
2: All aboard! Hop on the Zuni Head Start bus for an adventurous school ride. Join the Zuni Head Start program in their enrollment registration for the school year of 2026 and 2027. Enrollment registration is now open. 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Services are provided to children with special needs. 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
0: All aboard! 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Join the Zuni Head Start program in their enrollment registration for the school year of 2026 and 2027.
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0: 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For additional questions, please contact the Office of Planning and Development at 505-782-7282.
1: Hey everyone, this is Zuni Police Department coming at you with another PSA. Throughout the months of June 2026 to August 2026, the Zuni Police Department will be conducting DWI checkpoints and saturation patrols and other traffic enforcement within the boundaries of the Zuni Reservation. Law enforcement will be targeting impaired drivers on roadways and other traffic and criminal infractions. During checkpoints, officers will also look out for uninsured motorists, unregistered vehicles, vehicle operators without a driver's license, and other traffic offenses. 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Thank you, and may you all have a safe summer.
0: for all our program participants for the Zuni Food Distribution Program. Your daily food issuance schedule is from 9 a.m. through 3:30 p.m., Monday through Friday. They are also open during lunch. Closures are scheduled for June 19th, June 26th for inventory and certification reports, June 29th and the 30th for our summer dances. This institution is an equal opportunity provider. Any more info, please call the Zuni Food Distribution Program at 505-782-4463 or 505-782-4464.
1: Hey everyone, the Zuni Police Department is requesting the public's assistance in identifying the subjects or persons of interest involved in a breaking and entering incident that occurred during the early morning hours of Tuesday, June 9th, 2026. The incident took place at the Craftsman Cooperative Co-op located along State Highway 53 in Zuni, New Mexico. The Zuni Police Department is asking community members to remain vigilant. If you observe anyone attempting to sell large quantities of silver jewelry or silver items under suspicious circumstances, or if you have any information related to this incident, please contact the Zuni Police Department immediately. Contact information, the Zuni Police Department Dispatch, 505-782-4493 or 505-782-4494. For all emergencies, dial 911. Criminal Investigation Division, 505-495-0129. Anonymous tips. Submit information through WeTip by visiting www.wetip.com or by accessing the WeTip link available on the Zuni Police Department website. Any information, no matter how minor it may seem, could assist investigators in this case. The cooperation and support of the community are greatly appreciated as efforts continue to identify those responsible. Please share this information to help bring those responsible to justice. Thank you, and may y'all have a good day.
0: For our Zuni Solid Waste program for the month of June 2026, here is their schedule. They are open Monday through Saturday from 8 a.m. through 4:30 p.m. However, closures to look out for will be for the 19th, the 22nd, 23rd, and the 24th, including 8 a.m. through 12 p.m. for the 29th, full day for the 30th. Also, keep in mind for July 2nd, they'll be open from 8 a.m. through 12 p.m. and closed for July 3rd and July 4th. The Paya Mesa Yard Waste Area will be open from 9 a.m. to 4 p.m. Monday through Saturday. The demo area is still closed for construction. For additional info, please get in contact with the Zuni Solid Waste Program at 505-782-4986 or 505-782-7163.
2: 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Hop on the Zuni Head Start bus for an adventurous school ride. Join the Zuni Head Start program in their enrollment registration for the school year of 2026 and 2027. 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
0: All aboard! 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Join the Zuni Head Start program in their enrollment registration for the school year of 2026 and 2027.
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0: 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For additional questions, please contact the Office of Planning and Development at 505-782-7282.
1: Hey everyone, this is Zuni Police Department coming at you with another PSA. Throughout the months of June 2026 to August 2026, The Zuni Police Department will be conducting DWI checkpoints and saturation patrols and other traffic enforcement within the boundaries of the Zuni Reservation. Law enforcement will be targeting impaired drivers on roadways and other traffic and criminal infractions. 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
2: For all our program participants for the Zuni Food Distribution Program, your daily food issuance schedule is from 9 a.m. through 3:30 p.m., Monday through Friday. They are also open during lunch. 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This institution is an equal opportunity provider. 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
1: Hey everyone, the Zuni Police Department is requesting the public's assistance in identifying the subjects or persons of interest involved in a breaking and entering incident that occurred during the early morning hours of Tuesday, June 9, 2026. The incident took place at the Craftsman Cooperative Co-op located along State Highway 53 in Zuni, New Mexico. The Zuni Police Department is asking community members to remain vigilant. 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For all emergencies, dial 911. Criminal Investigation Division, 505-495-0129. Anonymous tips. 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The cooperation and support of the community are greatly appreciated as efforts continue to identify those responsible. 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
1: Hop on the Zuni Head Start bus for an adventurous school ride. 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
0: All aboard!
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2: Hey everyone, this is Zuni Police Department coming at you with another PSA. Throughout the months of June 2026 to August 2026, the Zuni Police Department will be conducting DWI checkpoints and saturation patrols and other traffic enforcement within the boundaries of the Zuni Reservation. Law enforcement will be targeting impaired drivers on roadways and other traffic and criminal infractions. During checkpoints, officers will also look out for uninsured motorists, unregistered vehicles, vehicle operators without a driver's license, and other traffic offenses. 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Thank you, and may you all have a safe summer.
0: For all our program participants for the Zuni Food Distribution Program, your daily food issuance schedule is from 9 a.m. through 3:30 p.m., Monday through Friday. They are also open during lunch. Closures are scheduled for June 19th, June 26th for inventory and certification reports, June 29th and the 30th for our summer dances. This institution is an equal opportunity provider. 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
2: Hey everyone, the Zuni Police Department is requesting the public's assistance in identifying the subjects or persons of interest involved in a breaking and entering incident that occurred during the early morning hours of Tuesday, June 9th, 2026. The incident took place at the Craftsman Cooperative Co-op located along State Highway 53 in Zuni, New Mexico. The Zuni Police Department is asking community members to remain vigilant. 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For all emergencies, dial 911. Criminal Investigation Division, 505-495-0129. Anonymous tips. Submit information through WeTip by visiting www.wetip.com or by accessing the WeTip link available on the Zuni Police Department website. Any information, no matter how minor it may seem, could assist investigators in this case. The cooperation and support of the community are greatly appreciated as efforts continue to identify those responsible. Please share this information to help bring those responsible to justice. Thank you, and may y'all have a good day.
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0: 2026. Here is their schedule. They are open Monday through Saturday from 8 a.m. through 4:30 p.m. However, closures to look out for will be for the 19th, the 22nd, 23rd, and the 24th, including 8 a.m. to 12 p.m. for the 29th, full day for the 30th. Also, keep in mind for July 2nd, they'll be open from 8 a.m. to 12 p.m. and closed for July 3rd and July 4th. The Paya Mesa Yard Waste area will be open from 9 a.m. to 4 p.m. Monday through Saturday. The demo area is still closed for construction. For additional info, please get in contact with the Zuni Solid Waste Program at 505-782-4986 or 505-782-7163.
1: 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Hop on the Zuni Head Start bus for an adventurous school ride. 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Services are provided to children with special needs. 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
0: All aboard!
1: Hop on the Zuni Head Start bus for an adventurous school ride. 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
0: 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For additional questions, please contact the Office of Planning and Development at 505-782-7282.
2: Hey everyone, this is Zuni Police Department coming at you with another PSA. Throughout the months of June 2026 to August 2026, the Zuni Police Department will be conducting DWI checkpoints and saturation patrols and other traffic enforcement within the boundaries of the Zuni Reservation. Law enforcement will be targeting impaired drivers on roadways and other traffic and criminal infractions. During checkpoints, officers will also look out for uninsured motorists, unregistered vehicles, vehicle operators without a driver's license, and other traffic offenses. For further information, you may contact Lieutenant John Homer at 505-782-7057 or email at john.homer@oshui.org. Thank you, and may you all have a safe summer.
0: For all our program participants for the Zuni Food Distribution Program, your daily food issuance schedule is from 9 a.m. through 3:30 p.m., Monday through Friday. They are also open during lunch. Closures are scheduled for June 19th, June 26th for inventory and certification reports, June 29th and the 30th for our summer dances. This institution is an equal opportunity provider. 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
2: Hey everyone, the Zuni Police Department is requesting the public's assistance in identifying the subjects or persons of interest involved in a breaking and entering incident that occurred during the early morning hours of Tuesday, June 9, 2026. The incident took place at the Craftsman Cooperative Co-op located along State Highway 53 in Zuni, New Mexico. The Zuni Police Department is asking community members to remain vigilant. 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Contact information, the Zuni Police Department Dispatch, 505-782-4493 or 505-782-4494. For all emergencies, dial 911. Criminal Investigation Division, 505-495-0129. 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Any information, no matter how minor it may seem, could assist investigators in this case. The cooperation and support of the community are greatly appreciated as efforts continue to identify those responsible. Please share this information to help bring those responsible to justice. Thank you, and may y'all have a good day.
0: For our Zuni Solid Waste program for the month of June 2026, here is their schedule. They are open Monday through Saturday from 8 a.m. through 4:30 p.m. However, closures to look out for will be for the 19th, the 22nd, 23rd, and the 24th, including 8 a.m. through 12 p.m. for the 29th, full day for the 30th. Also, keep in mind for July 2nd, they'll be open from 8 a.m. through 12 p.m. and closed for July 3rd and July 4th. The Paya Mesa Yard Waste Area will be open from 9 a.m. to 4 p.m. Monday through Saturday. The demo area is still closed for construction. For additional info, please get in contact with the Zuni Solid Waste Program at 505-782-4986 or 505-782-7163.
1: 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Hop on the Zuni Head Start bus for an adventurous school ride. 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
0: All aboard!
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0: 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For additional questions, please contact the Office of Planning and Development at 505-782-7282.
2: Hey everyone, this is Zuni Police Department coming at you with another PSA. Throughout the months of June 2026 to August 2026, the Zuni Police Department will be conducting DWI checkpoints and saturation patrols and other traffic enforcement within the boundaries of the Zuni Reservation. Law enforcement will be targeting impaired drivers on roadways and other traffic and criminal infractions. During checkpoints, officers will also look out for uninsured motorists, unregistered vehicles, vehicle operators without a driver's license, and other traffic offenses. For further information, you may contact Lieutenant John Homer at 505-782-7057 or email at john.homer@oshui.org. Thank you, and may you all have a safe summer.
0: For all our program participants for the Zuni Food Distribution Program, your daily food issuance schedule is from 9 a.m. through 3:30 p.m., Monday through Friday. They are also open during lunch. Closures are scheduled for June 19th, June 26th for inventory and certification reports, June 29th and the 30th for our summer dances. This institution is an equal opportunity provider. Any more info, please call the Zuni Food Distribution Program at 505-782-4463 or 505-782-4494. 4464.
2: Hey everyone, the Zuni Police Department is requesting the public's assistance in identifying the subjects or persons of interest involved in a breaking and entering incident that occurred during the early morning hours of Tuesday, June 9th, 2026. The incident took place at the Craftsman Cooperative Co-op located along State Highway 53 in Zuni, New Mexico. The Zuni Police Department is asking community members to remain vigilant. If you observe anyone attempting to sell large quantities of silver jewelry or silver items under suspicious circumstances, or if you have any information related to this incident, please contact the Zuni Police Department immediately. Contact information, the Zuni Police Department Dispatch, 505-782-4493 or 505-782-4494. For all emergencies, dial 911, Criminal Investigation Division, 505-495-0129. 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Any information, no matter how minor it may seem, could assist investigators in this case. The cooperation and support of the community are greatly appreciated as efforts continue to identify those responsible. Please share this information to help bring those responsible to justice. Thank you, and may y'all have a good day.
0: For our Zuni Solid Waste program for the month of June 2026, here is their schedule. They are open Monday through Saturday from 8 a.m. through 4:30 p.m. However, closures to look out for will be for the 19th, the 22nd, 23rd, and the 24th, including 8 a.m. through 12 p.m. for the 29th, full day for the 30th. Also, keep in mind for July 2nd, they'll be open from 8 a.m. through 12 p.m. and closed for July 3rd and July 4th. The Paya Mesa Yard Waste Area will be open from 9 a.m. to 4 p.m. Monday through Saturday. The demo area is still closed for construction. For additional info, please get in contact with the Zuni Solid Waste Program at 505-782-4986 or 505-782-7163.
1: All aboard! Hop on the Zuni Head Start bus for an adventurous school ride. Join the Zuni Head Start program in their enrollment registration for the school year of 2026 and 2027. 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
0: All aboard! Hop on the Zuni Head Start bus for an adventurous school ride. Join the Zuni Head Start program in their enrollment registration for the school year of 2026 and 2027.
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0: 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For additional questions, please contact the Office of Planning and Development at 505-782-7282.
2: Hey everyone, this is Zuni Police Department coming at you with another PSA. 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Law enforcement will be targeting impaired drivers on roadways and other traffic and criminal infractions. During checkpoints, officers will also look out for uninsured motorists, unregistered vehicles, vehicle operators without a driver's license, and other traffic offenses. 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
0: For all our program participants for the Zuni Food Distribution Program, your daily food issuance schedule is from 9 a.m. through 3:30 p.m., Monday through Friday. They are also open during lunch. Closures are scheduled for June 19th, June 26th for inventory and certification reports, June 29th and the 30th for our summer dances. This institution is an equal opportunity provider. 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
2: Hey everyone, the Zuni Police Department is requesting the public's assistance in identifying the subjects or persons of interest involved in a breaking and entering incident that occurred during the early morning hours of Tuesday, June 9, 2026. The incident took place at the Craftsman Cooperative Co-op located along State Highway 53 in Zuni, New Mexico. The Zuni Police Department is asking community members to remain vigilant. If you observe anyone attempting to sell large quantities of silver jewelry or silver items under suspicious circumstances, or if you have any information related to this incident, please contact the Zuni Police Department immediately. Contact information, the Zuni Police Department Dispatch, 505-782-4493 or 505-782-4494. For all emergencies, dial 911. Criminal Investigation Division, 505-495-0129. Anonymous tips. Submit information through WeTip by visiting www.wetip.com or by accessing the WeTip link available on the Zuni Police Department website. Any information, no matter how minor it may seem, could assist investigators in this case. The cooperation and support of the community are greatly appreciated as efforts continue to identify those responsible. Please share this information to help bring those responsible to justice. Thank you, and may all have a good day. Hey everyone, this is Zuni Police Department coming at you with another PSA. Throughout the months of June 2026 to August 2026, the Zuni Police Department will be conducting DWI checkpoints and saturation patrols and other traffic enforcement within the boundaries of the Zuni Reservation. Law enforcement will be targeting impaired drivers on roadways and other traffic and criminal infractions. During checkpoints, officers will also look out for uninsured motorists, unregistered vehicles, vehicle operators without a driver's license, and other traffic offenses. For further information, you may contact Lieutenant John Homer at 505-782-7057 or email at john.homer@oshui.org. Thank you, and may you all have a safe summer.
0: Join the Healthy Lifestyles program for celebrating family togetherness walk and run scheduled for Tuesday, June 16th at 6 p.m. This will be held at the WIC office. Activities include the elder walk, the mile and a half, 2 mile and a half walk and run. Registration closes on Monday, June 15th at 5 p.m. You can register now at the Healthy Lifestyles program office or using the QR code. For further information, please call the Zuni Healthy Lifestyles program at 505-782-3091. The Shiwitsana Park is open daily from 8 a.m. through 7 p.m. Park will be closed during inclement weather conditions for everyone's safety. For additional questions, please contact the Office of Planning and Development at 505-782-7282.
2: Hey everyone, this is Zuni Police Department coming at you with another PSA. 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Law enforcement will be targeting impaired drivers on roadways and other traffic and criminal infractions. During checkpoints, officers will also look out for uninsured motorists, unregistered vehicles, vehicle operators without a driver's license, and other traffic offenses. 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Thank you, and may you all have a safe summer.
0: Join the Healthy Lifestyles program for celebrating family togetherness walk and run scheduled for Tuesday, June 16th at 6 p.m. This will be held at the WIC office. Activities include the elder walk, the mile and a half, 2 mile and a half walk and run. Registration closes on Monday, June 15th at 5 p.m. You can register now at the Healthy Lifestyles program office or using the QR code. For further information, please call the Zuni Healthy Lifestyles program at 505-782-3091. The Shiwitsana Park is open daily from 8 a.m. through 7 p.m. Park will be closed during inclement weather conditions for everyone's safety. For additional questions, please contact the Office of Planning and Development at 505-782-7282.
2: Hey everyone, this is Zuni Police Department, coming at you with another PSA. Throughout the months of June 2026 to August 2026, the Zuni Police Department will be conducting DWI checkpoints and saturation patrols and other traffic enforcement within the boundaries of the Zuni Reservation. Law enforcement will be targeting impaired drivers on roadways and other traffic and criminal infractions. During checkpoints, officers will also look out for uninsured motorists, unregistered vehicles, vehicle operators without a driver's license, and other traffic offenses. 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Thank you, and may you all have a safe summer.
0: 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The Shiwitsana Park is open daily from 8 a.m. through 7 p.m. Park will be closed during inclement weather conditions for everyone's safety. For additional questions, please contact the Office of Planning and Development at 505-782-7282.
2: Hey everyone, this is Zuni Police Department, coming at you with another PSA. Throughout the months of June 2026 to August 2026, the Zuni Police Department will be conducting DWI checkpoints and saturation patrols and other traffic enforcement within the boundaries of the Zuni Reservation. Law enforcement will be targeting impaired drivers on roadways and other traffic and criminal infractions. During checkpoints, officers will also look out for uninsured motorists, unregistered vehicles, vehicle operators without a driver's license, and other traffic offenses. For further information, you may contact Lieutenant John Homer at 505-782-7057 or email at john.homer@oshui.org. Thank you, and may you all have a safe summer.
0: Join the Healthy Lifestyles program for Celebrating Family Togetherness Walk and Run, scheduled for Tuesday, June 16th at 6 p.m. This will be held at the WIC office. Activities include the Elder Walk, the Mile and a Half, 2 Mile and a Half Walk and Run. Registration closes on Monday, June 15th at 5 p.m. You can register now at the Healthy Lifestyles program office or using the QR code. For further information, please call the Zuni Healthy Lifestyles program at 505-782-3091. The Shiwitsana Park is open daily from 8 a.m. through 7 p.m. Park will be closed during inclement weather conditions for everyone's safety. For additional questions, please contact the Office of Planning and Development at 505-782-7282.
2: Hey everyone, this is Zuni Police Department, coming at you with another PSA. Throughout the months of June 2026 to August 2026, the Zuni Police Department will be conducting DWI checkpoints and saturation patrols and other traffic enforcement within the boundaries of the Zuni Reservation. Law enforcement will be targeting impaired drivers on roadways and other traffic and criminal infractions. During checkpoints, officers will also look out for uninsured motorists, unregistered vehicles, vehicle operators without a driver's license, and other traffic offenses. For further information, you may contact Lieutenant John Homer at 505-782-7057 or email at john.homer@oshui.org. Thank you, and may you all have a safe summer.
0: Join the Healthy Lifestyles program for Celebrating Family Togetherness Walk and Run, scheduled for Tuesday, June 16th at 6 p.m. This will be held at the WIC office. Activities include the Elder Walk, the Mile and a Half, 2 Mile and a Half Walk and Run. Registration closes on Monday, June 15th at 5 p.m. You can register now at the Healthy Lifestyles program office or using the QR code. For further information, please call the Zuni Healthy Lifestyles Program at 505-782-3091. The Shiwitsana Park is open daily from 8 a.m. through 7 p.m. Park will be closed during inclement weather conditions for everyone's safety. For additional questions, please contact the Office of Planning and Development at 505-782-7282.
2: Hey everyone, this is Zuni Police Department, coming at you with another PSA. Throughout the months of June 2026 to August 2026, the Zuni Police Department will be conducting DWI checkpoints and saturation patrols and other traffic enforcement within the boundaries of the Zuni Reservation. Law enforcement will be targeting impaired drivers on roadways and other traffic and criminal infractions. During checkpoints, officers will also look out for uninsured motorists, unregistered vehicles, vehicle operators without a driver's license, and other traffic offenses. For further information, you may contact Lieutenant John Homer at 505-782-7057 or email at john.homer@oshui.org. Thank you, and may you all have a safe summer.
0: Join the Healthy Lifestyles Program for celebrating family togetherness walk and run scheduled for Tuesday, June 16th at 6 p.m. This will be held at the WIC office. Activities include the Elder Walk, the Mile and a Half, 2 Mile and a Half Walk and Run. Registration closes on Monday, June 15th at 5 p.m. You can register now at the Healthy Lifestyles Program office or using the QR code. For further information, please call the Zuni Healthy Lifestyles Program at 505-782-3091. The Shiwitsana Park is open daily from 8 a.m. through 7 p.m. Park will be closed during inclement weather conditions for everyone's safety. For additional questions, please contact the Office of Planning and Development at 505-782-7282.
2: Hey everyone, this is Zuni Police Department, coming at you with another PSA. Throughout the months of June 2026 to August 2026, the Zuni Police Department will be conducting DWI checkpoints and saturation patrols and other traffic enforcement within the boundaries of the Zuni Reservation. Law enforcement will be targeting impaired drivers on roadways and other traffic and criminal infractions. During checkpoints, officers will also look out for uninsured motorists, unregistered vehicles, vehicle operators without a driver's license, and other traffic offenses. For further information, you may contact Lieutenant John Homer at 505-782-7057 or email at john.homer@oshui.org. Thank you, and may you all have a safe summer.
0: Join the Healthy Lifestyles Program for celebrating family togetherness walk and run scheduled for Tuesday, June 16th at 6 p.m. This will be held at the WIC office. Activities include the Elder Walk, the Mile and a Half, 2 Mile and a Half Walk and Run. Registration closes on Monday, June 15th at 5 p.m. You can register now at the Healthy Lifestyles Program office or using the QR code. For further information, please call the Zuni Healthy Lifestyles Program at 505-782-3091. The Shiwitsana Park is open daily from 8 a.m. through 7 p.m. Park will be closed during inclement weather conditions for everyone's safety. For additional questions, please contact the Office of Planning and Development at 505-782-7282.
2: Hey everyone, this is Zuni Police Department, coming at you with another PSA. Throughout the months of June 2026 to August 2026, the Zuni Police Department will be conducting DWI checkpoints and saturation patrols and other traffic enforcement within the boundaries of the Zuni Reservation. Law enforcement will be targeting impaired drivers on roadways and other traffic and criminal infractions. During checkpoints, officers will also look out for uninsured motorists, unregistered vehicles, vehicle operators without a driver's license, and other traffic offenses. For further information, you may contact Lieutenant John Homer at 505-782-7057 or email at john.homer@oshui.org. Thank you, and may you all have a safe summer.
0: Join the Healthy Lifestyles program for Celebrating Family Togetherness Walk and Run, scheduled for Tuesday, June 16th at 6 p.m. This will be held at the WIC office. Activities include the Elder Walk, the mile and a half, 2 mile and a half walk and run. Registration closes on Monday, June 15th at 5 p.m. You can register now at the Healthy Lifestyles program office or using the QR code. For further information, please call the Zuni Healthy Lifestyles program at 505-782-3091. The Shiwitsana Park is open daily from 8 a.m. through 7 p.m. Park will be closed during inclement weather conditions for everyone's safety. For additional questions, please contact the Office of Planning and Development at 505-782-7282.
2: Hey everyone, this is Zuni Police Department, coming at you with another PSA. Throughout the months of June 2026 to August 2026, the Zuni Police Department will be conducting DWI checkpoints and saturation patrols and other traffic enforcement within the boundaries of the Zuni Reservation. Law enforcement will be targeting impaired drivers on roadways and other traffic and criminal infractions. During checkpoints, officers will also look out for uninsured motorists, unregistered vehicles, vehicle operators without a driver's license, and other traffic offenses. For further information, you may contact Lieutenant John Homer at 505-782-7057 or email at john.homer@oshui.org. Thank you, and may you all have a safe summer.
0: Join the Healthy Lifestyles program for Celebrating Family Togetherness Walk and Run, scheduled for Tuesday, June 16th at 6 p.m. This will be held at the WIC office. Activities include the Elder Walk, the mile and a half, 2 mile and a half walk and run. Registration closes on Monday, June 15th at 5 p.m. You can register now at the Healthy Lifestyles program office or using the QR code. For further information, please call the Zuni Healthy Lifestyles program at 505-782-3091. The Shiwitsana Park is open daily from 8 a.m. through 7 p.m. Park will be closed during inclement weather conditions for everyone's safety. For additional questions, please contact the Office of Planning and Development at 505-782-7282.
2: Hey everyone, this is Zuni Police Department, coming at you with another PSA. Throughout the months of June 2026 to August 2026, the Zuni Police Department will be conducting DWI checkpoints and saturation patrols and other traffic enforcement within the boundaries of the Zuni Reservation. Law enforcement will be targeting impaired drivers on roadways and other traffic and criminal infractions. During checkpoints, officers will also look out for uninsured motorists, unregistered vehicles, vehicle operators without a driver's license, and other traffic offenses. For further information, you may contact Lieutenant John Homer at 505-782-7057 or email at john.homer@oshui.org. Thank you, and may you all have a safe summer.
0: Join the Healthy Lifestyles program for Celebrating Family Togetherness Walk and Run, scheduled for Tuesday, June 16th at 6 p.m. This will be held at the WIC office. Activities include the Elder Walk, the mile and a half, 2 mile and a half walk and run. Registration closes on Monday, June 15th at 5 p.m. You can register now at the Healthy Lifestyles program office or using the QR code. For further information, please call the Zuni Healthy Lifestyles program at 505-782-3091. The Shiwitsana Park is open daily from 8 a.m. through 7 p.m. Park will be closed during inclement weather conditions for everyone's safety. For additional questions, please contact the Office of Planning and Development at 505-782-7282.
2: Hey everyone, this is Zuni Police Department, coming at you with another PSA. Throughout the months of June 2026 to August 2026, the Zuni Police Department will be conducting DWI checkpoints and saturation patrols and other traffic enforcement within the boundaries of the Zuni Reservation. Law enforcement will be targeting impaired drivers on roadways and other traffic and criminal infractions. During checkpoints, officers will also look out for uninsured motorists, unregistered vehicles, vehicle operators without a driver's license, and other traffic offenses. For further information, you may contact Lieutenant John Homer at 505-782-7057 or email at john.homer@oshui.org. Thank you, and may you all have a safe summer.
0: Join the Healthy Lifestyles program for celebrating family togetherness walk and run scheduled for Tuesday, June 16th at 6 p.m. This will be held at the WIC office. Activities include the Elder Walk, the mile and a half, 2 mile and a half walk and run. Registration closes on Monday, June 15th at 5 p.m. You can register now at the Healthy Lifestyles program office or using the QR code. For further information, please call the Zuni Healthy Lifestyles program at 505-782-3091. The Shiwitsana Park is open daily from 8 a.m. through 7 p.m. Park will be closed during inclement weather conditions for everyone's safety. For additional questions, please contact the Office of Planning and Development at 505-782-7282.
2: Hey everyone, this is Zuni Police Department, coming at you with another PSA. Throughout the months of June 2026 to August 2026, the Zuni Police Department will be conducting DWI checkpoints and saturation patrols and other traffic enforcement within the boundaries of the Zuni Reservation. Law enforcement will be targeting impaired drivers on roadways and other traffic and criminal infractions. During checkpoints, officers will also look out for uninsured motorists, unregistered vehicles, vehicle operators without a driver's license, and other traffic offenses. For further information, you may contact Lieutenant John Homer at 505-782-7057 or email at john.homer@oshui.org. Thank you, and may you all have a safe summer.
0: Join the Healthy Lifestyles program for celebrating family togetherness walk and run scheduled for Tuesday, June 16th at 6 p.m. This will be held at the WIC office. Activities include the Elder Walk, the mile and a half, 2 mile and a half walk and run. Registration closes on Monday, June 15th at 5 p.m. You can register now at the Healthy Lifestyles program office or using the QR code. For further information, please call the Zuni Healthy Lifestyles program at 505-782-3091. The Shiwitsana Park is open daily from 8 a.m. through 7 p.m. Park will be closed during inclement weather conditions for everyone's safety. For additional questions, please contact the Office of Planning and Development at 505-782-7282.
2: Hey everyone, this is Zuni Police Department, coming at you with another PSA. Throughout the months of June 2026 to August 2026, the Zuni Police Department will be conducting DWI checkpoints and saturation patrols and other traffic enforcement within the boundaries of the Zuni Reservation. Law enforcement will be targeting impaired drivers on roadways and other traffic and criminal infractions. During checkpoints, officers will also look out for uninsured motorists, unregistered vehicles, vehicle operators without a driver's license, and other traffic offenses. For further information, you may contact Lieutenant John Homer at 505-782-7057 or email at john.homer@oshui.org. Thank you, and may you all have a safe summer.
0: Join the Healthy Lifestyles program for celebrating family togetherness walk and run scheduled for Tuesday, June 16th at 6 p.m. This will be held at the WIC office. Activities include the Elder Walk, the mile and a half, 2 mile and a half walk and run. Registration closes on Monday, June 15th at 5 p.m. You can register now at the Healthy Lifestyles program office or using the QR code. 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The Shiwitsana Park is open daily from 8 a.m. through 7 p.m. Park will be closed during inclement weather conditions for everyone's safety. For additional questions, please contact the Office of Planning and Development

0: Hey everyone, this is Zuni Police Department, coming at you with another PSA. Throughout the months of June 2026 to August 2026, the Zuni Police Department will be conducting DWI checkpoints and saturation patrols and other traffic enforcement within the boundaries of the Zuni Reservation. Law enforcement will be targeting impaired drivers on roadways and other traffic and criminal infractions. During checkpoints, officers will also look out for uninsured motorists, unregistered vehicles, vehicle operators without a driver's license, and other traffic offenses. For further information, you may contact Lieutenant John Homer at 505-782-7057 or email at john.homer@oshui.org. Thank you, and may you all have a safe summer.
1: 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Activities include the Elder Walk, the Mile and a Half, 2 Mile and a Half Walk and Run. Registration closes on Monday, June 15th at 5 p.m. You can register now at the Healthy Lifestyles Program office or using the QR code. 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The Shiwitsana Park is open daily from 8 a.m. through 7 p.m. Park will be closed during inclement weather conditions for everyone's safety. For additional questions, please contact the Office of Planning and Development at 505-782-7282.
0: Hey everyone, this is Zuni Police Department, coming at you with another PSA. Throughout the months of June 2026 to August 2026, the Zuni Police Department will be conducting DWI checkpoints and saturation patrols and other traffic enforcement within the boundaries of the Zuni Reservation. Law enforcement will be targeting impaired drivers on roadways and other traffic and criminal infractions. During checkpoints, officers will also look out for uninsured motorists, unregistered vehicles, vehicle operators without a driver's license, and other traffic offenses. For further information, you may contact Lieutenant John Homer at 505-782-7057 or email at john.homer@oshui.org. Thank you, and may you all have a safe summer.
1: 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Activities include the Elder Walk, the Mile and a Half, 2 Mile and a Half Walk and Run. Registration closes on Monday, June 15th at 5 p.m. You can register now at the Healthy Lifestyles Program office or using the QR code. 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The Shiwitsana Park is open daily from 8 a.m. through 7 p.m. Park will be closed during inclement weather conditions for everyone's safety. For additional questions, please contact the Office of Planning and Development at 505-782-7282.
0: Hey everyone, this is Zuni Police Department, coming at you with another PSA. Throughout the months of June 2026 to August 2026, the Zuni Police Department will be conducting DWI checkpoints and saturation patrols and other traffic enforcement within the boundaries of the Zuni Reservation. Law enforcement will be targeting impaired drivers on roadways and other traffic and criminal infractions. During checkpoints, officers will also look out for uninsured motorists, unregistered vehicles, vehicle operators without a driver's license, and other traffic offenses. For further information, you may contact Lieutenant John Homer at 505-782-7057 or email at john.homer@oshui.org. Thank you, and may you all have a safe summer.
1: 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Registration closes on Monday, June 15th at 5 p.m. You can register now at the Healthy Lifestyles program office or using the QR code. 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The Shiwitsana Park is open daily from 8 a.m. through 7 p.m. Park will be closed during inclement weather conditions for everyone's safety. For additional questions, please contact the Office of Planning and Development at 505-782-7282.
0: Hey everyone, this is Zuni Police Department, coming at you with another PSA. Throughout the months of June 2026 to August 2026, the Zuni Police Department will be conducting DWI checkpoints and saturation patrols and other traffic enforcement within the boundaries of the Zuni Reservation. Law enforcement will be targeting impaired drivers on roadways and other traffic and criminal infractions. During checkpoints, officers will also look out for uninsured motorists, unregistered vehicles, vehicle operators without a driver's license, and other traffic offenses. For further information, you may contact Lieutenant John Homer at 505-782-7057 or email at john.homer@oshui.org. Thank you, and may you all have a safe summer.
1: 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Registration closes on Monday, June 15th at 5 p.m. You can register now at the Healthy Lifestyles program office or using the QR code. 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The Shiwitsana Park is open daily from 8 a.m. through 7 p.m. Park will be closed during inclement weather conditions for everyone's safety. For additional questions, please contact the Office of Planning and Development at 505

0: Hey everyone, this is Zuni Police Department, coming at you with another PSA. Throughout the months of June 2026 to August 2026, the Zuni Police Department will be conducting DWI checkpoints and saturation patrols and other traffic enforcement within the boundaries of the Zuni Reservation. Law enforcement will be targeting impaired drivers on roadways and other traffic and criminal infractions. During checkpoints, officers will also look out for uninsured motorists, unregistered vehicles, vehicle operators without a driver's license, and other traffic offenses. For further information, you may contact Lieutenant John Homer at 505-782-7057 or email at john.homer@oshui.org. Thank you, and may you all have a safe summer.
1: 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Registration closes on Monday, June 15th at 5 p.m. You can register now at the Healthy Lifestyles Program office or using the QR code. 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The Shiwitsana Park is open daily from 8 a.m. through 7 p.m. Park will be closed during inclement weather conditions for everyone's safety. For additional questions, please contact the Office of Planning and Development at 505-782-7282.
0: Hey everyone, this is Zuni Police Department, coming at you with another PSA. Throughout the months of June 2026 to August 2026, the Zuni Police Department will be conducting DWI checkpoints and saturation patrols and other traffic enforcement within the boundaries of the Zuni Reservation. Law enforcement will be targeting impaired drivers on roadways and other traffic and criminal infractions. During checkpoints, officers will also look out for uninsured motorists, unregistered vehicles, vehicle operators without a driver's license, and other traffic offenses. For further information, you may contact Lieutenant John Homer at 505-782-7057 or email at john.homer@oshui.org. Thank you, and may you all have a safe summer.
1: 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Activities include the Elder Walk, the Mile and a Half, 2 Mile and a Half Walk and Run. Registration closes on Monday, June 15th at 5 p.m. You can register now at the Healthy Lifestyles Program office or using the QR code. 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The Shiwitsana Park is open daily from 8 a.m. through 7 p.m. Park will be closed during inclement weather conditions for everyone's safety. For additional questions, please contact the Office of Planning and Development at 505-782-7282.
0: Hey everyone, this is Zuni Police Department, coming at you with another PSA. Throughout the months of June 2026 to August 2026, the Zuni Police Department will be conducting DWI checkpoints and saturation patrols and other traffic enforcement within the boundaries of the Zuni Reservation. Law enforcement will be targeting impaired drivers on roadways and other traffic and criminal infractions. During checkpoints, officers will also look out for uninsured motorists, unregistered vehicles, vehicle operators without a driver's license, and other traffic offenses. For further information, you may contact Lieutenant John Homer at 505-782-7057 or email at john.homer@oshui.org. Thank you, and may you all have a safe summer.
1: 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Activities include the Elder Walk, the Mile and a Half, 2 Mile and a Half Walk and Run. Registration closes on Monday, June 15th at 5 p.m. You can register now at the Healthy Lifestyles program office or using the QR code. For further information, please call the Zuni Healthy Lifestyles Program at 505-782-3091. The Shiwitsana Park is open daily from 8 a.m. through 7 p.m. Park will be closed during inclement weather conditions for everyone's safety. For additional questions, please contact the Office of Planning and Development at 505-782-7282.
0: Hey everyone, this is Zuni Police Department, coming at you with another PSA. Throughout the months of June 2026 to August 2026, the Zuni Police Department will be conducting DWI checkpoints and saturation patrols and other traffic enforcement within the boundaries of the Zuni Reservation. Law enforcement will be targeting impaired drivers on roadways and other traffic and criminal infractions. During checkpoints, officers will also look out for uninsured motorists, unregistered vehicles, vehicle operators without a driver's license, and other traffic offenses. For further information, you may contact Lieutenant John Homer at 505-782-7057 or email at john.homer@oshui.org. Thank you, and may you all have a safe summer.
1: Join the Healthy Lifestyles program for Celebrating Family Togetherness Walk and Run, scheduled for Tuesday, June 16th at 6 p.m. This will be held at the WIC office. Activities include the Elder Walk, the Mile and a Half, 2 Mile and a Half Walk and Run. Registration closes on Monday, June 15th at 5 p.m. You can register now at the Healthy Lifestyles program office or using the QR code. 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The Shiwitsana Park is open daily from 8 a.m. through 7 p.m. Park will be closed during inclement weather conditions for everyone's safety. For additional questions, please contact the Office of Planning and Development at 505-782-7282.
0: Hey everyone, this is Zuni Police Department, coming at you with another PSA. Throughout the months of June 2026 to August 2026, the Zuni Police Department will be conducting DWI checkpoints and saturation patrols and other traffic enforcement within the boundaries of the Zuni Reservation. Law enforcement will be targeting impaired drivers on roadways and other traffic and criminal infractions. During checkpoints, officers will also look out for uninsured motorists, unregistered vehicles, vehicle operators without a driver's license, and other traffic offenses. For further information, you may contact Lieutenant John Homer at 505-782-7057 or email at john.homer@oshui.org. Thank you, and may you all have a safe summer.
1: 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Activities include the Elder Walk, the Mile and a Half, 2 Mile and a Half Walk and Run. Registration closes on Monday, June 15th at 5 p.m. You can register now at the Healthy Lifestyles program office or using the QR code. 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

0: posts and saturation patrols and other traffic enforcement within the boundaries of the Zuni Reservation. Law enforcement will be targeting impaired drivers on roadways and other traffic and criminal infractions. During checkpoints, officers will also look out for uninsured motorists, unregistered vehicles, vehicle operators without a driver's license, and other traffic offenses. 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
1: Join the Healthy Lifestyles program for celebrating family togetherness walk and run scheduled for Tuesday, June 16th at 6 p.m. This will be held at the WIC office. Activities include the Elder Walk, the mile and a half, 2 mile and a half walk and run. Registration closes on Monday, June 15th at 5 p.m. You can register now at the Healthy Lifestyles program office or using the QR code. 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The Shiwitsana Park is open daily from 8 a.m. through 7 p.m. Park will be closed during inclement weather conditions for everyone's safety. For additional questions, please contact the Office of Planning and Development at 505-782-7282.
0: Hey everyone, this is Zuni Police Department, coming at you with another PSA. Throughout the months of June 2026 to August 2026, the Zuni Police Department will be conducting DWI checkpoints and saturation patrols and other traffic enforcement within the boundaries of the Zuni Reservation. Law enforcement will be targeting impaired drivers on roadways and other traffic and criminal infractions. During checkpoints, officers will also look out for uninsured motorists, unregistered vehicles, vehicle operators without a driver's license, and other traffic offenses. For further information, you may contact Lieutenant John Homer at 505-782-7057 or email at john.homer@oshui.org. Thank you, and may you all have a safe summer.
1: Join the Healthy Lifestyles program for celebrating family togetherness walk and run scheduled for Tuesday, June 16th at 6 p.m. This will be held at the WIC office. Activities include the Elder Walk, the mile and a half, 2 mile and a half walk and run. Registration closes on Monday, June 15th at 5 p.m. You can register now at the Healthy Lifestyles program office or using the QR code. 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The Shiwitsana Park is open daily from 8 a.m. through 7 p.m. Park will be closed during inclement weather conditions for everyone's safety. For additional questions, please contact the Office of Planning and Development at 505-782-7282.
0: Hey everyone, this is Zuni Police Department, coming at you with another PSA. Throughout the months of June 2026 to August 2026, the Zuni Police Department will be conducting DWI checkpoints and saturation patrols and other traffic enforcement within the boundaries of the Zuni Reservation. Law enforcement will be targeting impaired drivers on roadways and other traffic and criminal infractions. During checkpoints, officers will also look out for uninsured motorists, unregistered vehicles, vehicle operators without a driver's license, and other traffic offenses. For further information, you may contact Lieutenant John Homer at 505-782-7057 or email at john.homer@oshui.org. Thank you, and may you all have a safe summer.
1: 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Registration closes on Monday, June 15th at 5 p.m. You can register now at the Healthy Lifestyles program office or using the QR code. 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The Shiwitsana Park is open daily from 8 a.m. through 7 p.m. Park will be closed during inclement weather conditions for everyone's safety. For additional questions, please contact the Office of Planning and Development at 505-782-7282.

0: Hey everyone, this is Zuni Police Department, coming at you with another PSA. Throughout the months of June 2026 to August 2026, the Zuni Police Department will be conducting DWI checkpoints and saturation patrols and other traffic enforcement within the boundaries of the Zuni Reservation. Law enforcement will be targeting impaired drivers on roadways and other traffic and criminal infractions. During checkpoints, officers will also look out for uninsured motorists, unregistered vehicles, vehicle operators without a driver's license, and other traffic offenses. For further information, you may contact Lieutenant John Homer at 505-782-7057 or email at john.homer@oshui.org. Thank you, and may you all have a safe summer.
1: 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Registration closes on Monday, June 15th at 5 p.m. You can register now at the Healthy Lifestyles Program office or using the QR code. 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The Shiwitsana Park is open daily from 8 a.m. through 7 p.m. Park will be closed during inclement weather conditions for everyone's safety. For additional questions, please contact the Office of Planning and Development at 505-782-7282.
0: Hey everyone, this is Zuni Police Department, coming at you with another PSA. Throughout the months of June 2026 to August 2026, the Zuni Police Department will be conducting DWI checkpoints and saturation patrols and other traffic enforcement within the boundaries of the Zuni Reservation. Law enforcement will be targeting impaired drivers on roadways and other traffic and criminal infractions. During checkpoints, officers will also look out for uninsured motorists, unregistered vehicles, vehicle operators without a driver's license, and other traffic offenses. For further information, you may contact Lieutenant John Homer at 505-782-7057 or email at john.homer@oshui.org. Thank you, and may you all have a safe summer.
1: 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The Shiwitsana Park is open daily from 8 a.m. through 7 p.m. Park will be closed during inclement weather conditions for everyone's safety. 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
0: Hey everyone, this is Zuni Police Department, coming at you with another PSA. Throughout the months of June 2026 to August 2026, the Zuni Police Department will be conducting DWI checkpoints and saturation patrols and other traffic enforcement within the boundaries of the Zuni Reservation. Law enforcement will be targeting impaired drivers on roadways and other traffic and criminal infractions. During checkpoints, officers will also look out for uninsured motorists, unregistered vehicles, vehicle operators without a driver's license, and other traffic offenses. For further information, you may contact Lieutenant John Homer at 505-782-7057 or email at john.homer@oshui.org. Thank you, and may you all have a safe summer.
1: 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Activities include the Elder Walk, the Mile and a Half, 2 Mile and a Half Walk and Run. Registration closes on Monday, June 15th at 5 p.m. You can register now at the Healthy Lifestyles Program office or using the QR code. 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The Shiwitsana Park is open daily from 8 a.m. through 7 p.m. Park will be closed during inclement weather conditions for everyone's safety. For additional questions, please contact the Office of Planning and Development at 505-782-7282.
0: Hey everyone, this is Zuni Police Department, coming at you with another PSA. Throughout the months of June 2026 to August 2026, the Zuni Police Department will be conducting DWI checkpoints and saturation patrols and other traffic enforcement within the boundaries of the Zuni Reservation. Law enforcement will be targeting impaired drivers on roadways and other traffic and criminal infractions. During checkpoints, officers will also look out for uninsured motorists, unregistered vehicles, vehicle operators without a driver's license, and other traffic offenses. For further information, you may contact Lieutenant John Homer at 505-782-7057 or email at john.homer@oshui.org. Thank you, and may you all have a safe summer.
1: 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Registration closes on Monday, June 15th at 5 p.m. You can register now at the Healthy Lifestyles Program office or using the QR code. For further information, please call the Zuni Healthy Lifestyles Program at 505-782-3091. The Shiwi Tunnel Park is open daily from 8 a.m. through 7 p.m. Park will be closed during inclement weather conditions for everyone's safety. For additional questions, please contact the Office of Planning and Development at 505-782-7282.
0: Hey everyone, this is Zuni Police Department, coming at you with another PSA. Throughout the months of June 2026 to August 2026, the Zuni Police Department will be conducting DWI checkpoints and saturation patrols and other traffic enforcement within the boundaries of the Zuni Reservation. Law enforcement will be targeting impaired drivers on roadways and other traffic and criminal infractions. During checkpoints, officers will also look out for uninsured motorists, unregistered vehicles, vehicle operators without a driver's license, and other traffic offenses. For further information, you may contact Lieutenant John Homer at 505-782-7057 or email at john.homer@oshui.org. Thank you, and may you all have a safe summer.
1: 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Activities include the Elder Walk, the Mile and a Half, 2 Mile and a Half Walk and Run. Registration closes on Monday, June 15th at 5 p.m. You can register now at the Healthy Lifestyles Program office or using the QR code. For further information, please call the Zuni Healthy Lifestyles Program at 505-782-3091. The Shiwi Tunnel Park is open daily from 8 a.m. through 7 p.m. Park will be closed during inclement weather conditions for everyone's safety. For additional questions, please contact the Office of Planning and Development at 505-782-7282.
0: Hey everyone, this is Zuni Police Department, coming at you with another PSA. Throughout the months of June 2026 to August 2026, the Zuni Police Department will be conducting DWI checkpoints and saturation patrols and other traffic enforcement within the boundaries of the Zuni Reservation. Law enforcement will be targeting impaired drivers on roadways and other traffic and criminal infractions. During checkpoints, officers will also look out for uninsured motorists, unregistered vehicles, vehicle operators without a driver's license, and other traffic offenses. For further information, you may contact Lieutenant John Homer at 505-782-7057 or email at john.homer@oshui.org. Thank you, and may you all have a safe summer.
1: 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Registration closes on Monday, June 15th at 5 p.m. You can register now at the Healthy Lifestyles program office or using the QR code. For further information, please call the Zuni Healthy Lifestyles Program at 505-782-3091. The Shiwitsana Park is open daily from 8 a.m. through 7 p.m. Park will be closed during inclement weather conditions for everyone's safety. 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

0: Hey everyone, this is Zuni Police Department, coming at you with another PSA. Throughout the months of June 2026 to August 2026, the Zuni Police Department will be conducting DWI checkpoints and saturation patrols and other traffic enforcement within the boundaries of the Zuni Reservation. Law enforcement will be targeting impaired drivers on roadways and other traffic and criminal infractions. During checkpoints, officers will also look out for uninsured motorists, unregistered vehicles, vehicle operators without a driver's license, and other traffic offenses. For further information, you may contact Lieutenant John Homer at 505-782-7057 or email at john.homer@oshui.org. Thank you, and may you all have a safe summer.
1: 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Activities include the Elder Walk, the Mile and a Half, 2 Mile and a Half Walk and Run. Registration closes on Monday, June 15th at 5 p.m. You can register now at the Healthy Lifestyles Program office or using the QR code. For further information, please call the Zuni Healthy Lifestyles Program at 505-782-3091. The Shiwitsana Park is open daily from 8 a.m. through 7 p.m. Park will be closed during inclement weather conditions for everyone's safety. For additional questions, please contact the Office of Planning and Development at 505-782-7282.
0: Hey everyone, this is Zuni Police Department, coming at you with another PSA. Throughout the months of June 2026 to August 2026, the Zuni Police Department will be conducting DWI checkpoints and saturation patrols and other traffic enforcement within the boundaries of the Zuni Reservation. Law enforcement will be targeting impaired drivers on roadways and other traffic and criminal infractions. During checkpoints, officers will also look out for uninsured motorists, unregistered vehicles, vehicle operators without a driver's license, and other traffic offenses. For further information, you may contact Lieutenant John Homer at 505-782-7057 or email at john.homer@oshui.org. Thank you, and may you all have a safe summer.
1: 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Activities include the Elder Walk, the Mile and a Half, 2 Mile and a Half Walk and Run. Registration closes on Monday, June 15th at 5 p.m. You can register now at the Healthy Lifestyles Program office or using the QR code. For further information, please call the Zuni Healthy Lifestyles Program at 505-782-3091. The Shiwitsana Park is open daily from 8 a.m. through 7 p.m. Park will be closed during inclement weather conditions for everyone's safety. For additional questions, please contact the Office of Planning and Development at 505-782-7282.
0: Hey everyone, this is Zuni Police Department, coming at you with another PSA. Throughout the months of June 2026 to August 2026, the Zuni Police Department will be conducting DWI checkpoints and saturation patrols and other traffic enforcement within the boundaries of the Zuni Reservation. Law enforcement will be targeting impaired drivers on roadways and other traffic and criminal infractions. During checkpoints, officers will also look out for uninsured motorists, unregistered vehicles, vehicle operators without a driver's license, and other traffic offenses. For further information, you may contact Lieutenant John Homer at 505-782-7057 or email at john.homer@oshui.org. Thank you, and may you all have a safe summer.
1: 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Registration closes on Monday, June 15th at 5 p.m. You can register now at the Healthy Lifestyles program office or using the QR code. For further information, please call the Zuni Healthy Lifestyles Program at 505-782-3091. The Shiwitsana Park is open daily from 8 a.m. through 7 p.m. Park will be closed during inclement weather conditions for everyone's safety. 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The Oshawa Tribal College invites all young chefs to join Cooking Camp, where young chefs come to life. 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

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I sit and I wonder sometimes.

0: Join the Zuni Veterans Community Flea Market on Saturday, June 20th, 2026 from 10 a.m. to 4 p.m. Being held at the Zuni Veterans Memorial Park. 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They are also open during lunch. Closures are scheduled for June 19th, June 26th for inventory and certification reports, June 29th and the 30th for our summer dances. This institution is an equal opportunity provider. 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Join the Healthy Lifestyles Program for Celebrating Family Togetherness Walk and Run, scheduled for Tuesday, June 16th at 6 p.m. This will be held at the WIC office. Activities include the Elder Walk, the Mile and a Half, 2 Mile and a Half Walk and Run. Registration closes on Monday, June 15th at 5 p.m. You can register now at the Healthy Lifestyles Program office or using the QR code. For further information, please call the Zuni Healthy Lifestyles Program at 505-782-3091.
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1: All aboard! 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

0: Kishi, hot now and don de shuwalan a hoi. 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It was never fully completed. Les napte kwa han iskon tete mak techune namke. Years of widespread efforts to protect sacred sites, cultural resources, and public health across the greater Chaco landscape has persisted. Yet, oil and gas drilling permitting continues despite the implementation of PLO number 7923. Impacts have accumulated due to over 91% of the public lands in the BLM's Farmington Field Office, which includes areas of the Greater Chaco landscape, having already been leased for oil and gas development. Lukia East, May of 2025, Department of Interior and the Bureau of Land Management initiated the process to revoke PLO 7923 prior to the new administration. The revocation of the 10-mile buffer was already targeted as a policy objective in mandate for leadership. The conservative promises commonly known as Project 2025, a published policy blueprint released in 2023 before the current administration took place. Kwaas lukia panan kwae koa ma se leena te mosla kwaas tina leena kwaas yaakena koa suhsona honkwa chon aaha lawe lap ulatena pikwaena le kwa quite less not in Nanke. Like is Washington and Luchona, quite on and quite stemsa. Sishishi again on. Is this Luan and Hesha the Pisuli and Mausana Aluna Nakapta Lem, Lak Pishlan Quintana, with the bear's ears, that is no con quite the Mahosnos, quite look at Hunk with National Historic Areas. How it down, quas, what's not now, Tessa Shina, there, co. Quas, awit lin sit and sheen, apali, co. Quad usona, is not gone, coplea. Hakchona, wait, diha. 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Usona, kya, quas, ampiquai numbers, hot na, de queen. Quas, hot now, and ashe, eat any chonana, ma hun, lessi hun. Debiquina, Quaton Lisna, Bureau of Land Management, National Park Service, Forest Service, Coiplea, federal agencies that's been all under the umbrella of the Department of Interior. Quaton Lissi, Debiquina, Hanawi Lapa, Haniquanigana, Awi Coa, Quaquas, Hoi, Dundequin, Quaquas, Delanco, Hanan, Illawam. Is look at is Farmington Field Office and ma them quite look at hun a capen and up. They were already outlining the area of land that would be open to resource extraction in the case that the full 10-mile buffer zone is revoked in blue, and in the case that there is a partial revocation in purple. But le we hun awi up. It doesn't seem that way. Is haku quit the piano sana quit the zia a del not the amu las hot no a shiwi. Look at quas lena coste quin ma usona penan lek on la kyahun quit inas na dunana quas on haitana awan up the within the federal agencies is iteni chonane ma lehapa. Quite quiet, like your hot now, and then a hot deck queen, quite quiet, loosener. Ease that man, ma. Quite quiet, loosener, deck queen, quite quiet. They don't have any respect of understanding or why it's culturally significant, why it's religiously something that, you know, they shouldn't even desecrate. But, like, and deck, ma, loosener, like your hon, that's it, ma, then, na, hon, ah, we have. Ma emma komas kona kwas lukish benawe. You know, it probably take me a couple hours to really go through this and talk about it. But look at Secretary of Interior, look at approximately 336,425 acres of public lands usana within that radius of approximately 10 miles surrounding Chaco Cultural National Historic Park, that Queen Lucia Public Land Order, number 7923, Usana Akya, withdraw that, Quas, Tina et Yaketapte, Ma, Samosko Natas, UNM, Makya Quinako Beko. You know, unfortunately, you know, United States has mining laws. And with those mining laws, you know, it's their privilege in how they want to continue from leasing under the mineral leasing laws, subject to valid existing rights for, you know, as long as they desire. Hot now, quite loosen up themsa. Yasa quake and now up ma. Quite you head, Doshiqua. Hunker talk now and are we dealing sita, ma, le ula nan sana. Hunker demos again, the humpish. Caught the bear caught humpish, asses, pen a hostage, chip toms hot now and ula na yampok we hand. Quite look at lena, deona, dequin. Is coan deona, look at. Public scoping, usona da banan quain, usona banan quain, no, Hontok na wan isa to ante shamanawe. Hontok na wan benan ante shamanawe. We'll do everything we can to assist you as our community members. The community center, and this has to be an online process for everybody that wants to step up to the plate and submit their letters of support. It's all Pueblo Governors Council and the Chaco Heritage Association. Look pen and ill up awin a look at lena cut loss asmosan up co las hos lena hot eat awan hot now and lena sure la co look ya hun high touch nan nakya honey is at do now and no template letters usana da hun don't now and quas hun elect and now all you need to do is just step up to the plate once we start announcing the scoping process. Look at template letters, whatever the examples that suits your need or whatever that it is that you want to use. Or go to the yam pena waslunia then kwatakya hot na wan usi hot no tetha shina awayu bachi da donon on a hello will up my usi 10 miles buffer zone my hunkachi. We're really encouraging each and every one of you. You know, once we put out the word through Keshi, put the time schedule out there to come on and assist us, support us, contribute your share to sign off on the scoping letters for support to protect Chaco. Hot now and let gon cause Deusu Tesashina Kwainapa. Hot now and Deusu Tekun Hunkot Upawe Dikawe Ashuani. Last of Lessi Tekun Quas Lukia Hot now and Oneasa Kwailes Napa. Et then Hunkot Melika Detna. Ulah na yasto kapla on the surface. Hong kwa kwa kwa stu na man kwa to na pe ma kwa kwa shish ma teli na man. It's just desolate land. Kwa kwa hos no son awu na man le kwa kwa kwa usan ayu ya na man. It's what's on the subsurface and maybe even deeper below. Usan na kwa zakya. Hok na man tenin na yop. Ma kwa hok na. Iopan less than ta diskan kon kwa la kong kon le na hon awan te atin nu ap ma hon awan ulah nan temsa ulah nan sana kwas ante mosam kwas hon all the natural resources of extractions even down south is no kon kwas fracking nak is no even as far as Carlsbad is almost every day ulah nan wekwekwe ah. What if it starts moving its way up this way? But just, you know, in essence to all of that, all the uncertainties, all the greater risk, everything that we're looking at right now, you know, there's federal law that is recognized as MACRA. Those are mining laws that can conveniently undermine what we're all trying to do, but I think, like I stated earlier, we're the largest Pueblo here, the Pueblo of Suni. If we can get more than enough letters to produce online, that we go on record to say this is where we stand in terms of the significant desecrations that is going to be forthcoming against all of us. They were accepting letters, issuing, and you know, we did what we could, and over 700 support letters were mailed in. So now their BLM is saying, so let's make it a little bit harder. We're going to make sure that they're going to do it online. Well, that's not going to stop us either. We're going to find every means, every which way to help each and every one of you that wants to step up to the plate and support this letter writing campaign through online. Washington and the Republicans, as the rich gets richer, we're gonna continue getting poor. It's sad to see that. Let's take a look at the bigger world of what's out there. So that way, we salvage what we can for the future. Our language, our way of life. It's convenient to say, oh, we're going to keep perpetuating everything we can. You know, there's a larger world out there that says otherwise. So I'm also encouraging any and all religious entities to step up to the plate and help us contribute your share. Yam awitilin sitta. Kwaat awan apalli, kyaat apalli, kwaasakya. That's her lifeline. Let's declare. He's already contemplating. He's going to convolute that whole area and trash it with data centers, high technology, creating highly sophisticated, you know, satellites or whatever he's going to create up there. Maybe somebody say, we follow the news as much as we can. We get our reports through the All Pueblo Governors Council with our attorneys at the Washington level. Things don't look good. It's very grim all the way around. So look at kitom dista tot now and ho. Penanito lakyap. Ma kwastan look ya le na ton. Ayu ya now it ya nan. Come to the office and speak to us in person or just kind of listen for the date when we're going to start announcing for the community to go to the community center. It's, people know it as the fairgrounds, but the community center and called is going to look at online letters that you on is at the now of my own. Ah, hello, will of my quap my yam teus anshi makalistic la quad hunk quad less the la melek of my chihunk at an ah, hello, will of my eight on api coin. You know, multi-billion-dollar corporations have more control beyond us, you know, grassroots level people, but you know, we can't just give up. Let not look at the last of thought now and hope and it will look at my lewi. Ella, qua.
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It was never fully completed. Les napte kwa han iskon tete mak techune namke. Years of widespread efforts to protect sacred sites, cultural resources, and public health across the greater Chaco landscape has persisted. Yet, oil and gas drilling permitting continues despite the implementation of PLO number 7923. Impacts have accumulated due to over 91% of the public lands in the BLM's Farmington Field office, which includes areas of the greater Chaco landscape, having already been leased for oil and gas development. Lukia East, May of 2025, Department of Interior and the Bureau of Land Management initiated the process to revoke PLO 7923 prior to the new administration. The revocation of the 10-mile buffer was already targeted as a policy objective in mandate for leadership. The conservative promises commonly known as Project 2025, a published policy blueprint released in 2023 before the current administration took place. Kwaas lukia panan kwae koa ma se leena teemosla kwaas sina leena kwaas jaakena koa suhsona honko chon aaha lawi lap ulatena pikwaena lekwa
quite less not in Anke. Like is Washington and Luchona, Quaton and Quartemsa. Sishishi again an. Is this Luan M. Hesha the Pisuli and Mausana Anuna, Nakaptalem, Lak Pishlan Quintana, who see bears ears, dies no gon Quartlam, Hosnos, Quartluke, a hunk with National Historic Areas. Hot it down, quas was not now, Tessa Shina, Teaco. Quas, Awitlin sit and she in Apalico. Quas Usona is not gone, Copla Hakchona with Tiha. Colla Dakia, Hewash not to Nona Usona Quas, Ampiquina, Hot now, the Queen, Quas Hot now and Ashe, Eteni Chonana, Mahon Lessi Hun. Debiquina, Quaton Lisna, Bureau of Land Management, National Park Service, Forest Service, Coeplea, federal agencies that's been all under the umbrella of the Department of Interior. Quaton Lissi, Debiquina, Hanawi Lapa, Haniquanigana, Awi Coat, Quaquas, Hot Eat and Dequin, Quaquas Delan Cot Hanan, Illawam. Is Luca is Farmington Field Office and ma them quite look at hun a cabin and sharp hour. They were already outlining the area of land that would be open to resource extraction in the case that the full one up. They were already outlining the area of land that would be open to resource extraction in the case that the full

And with those mining laws, you know, it's their privilege in how they want to continue from leasing under the mineral leasing laws, subject to valid existing rights for, you know, as long as they desire. Public scoping, usona da banan kwain, usona banan kwain, hontok na wan isa to ante shimana, hontok na wan penan ante shimana. We'll do everything we can to assist you as our community members, the community center, and this has to be an online process for everybody that wants to step up to the plate and submit their letters of support. It's all Pueblo Governors Council and the Chaco Heritage Association. 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All you need to do is just step up to the plate. Once we start announcing the scoping process, hot na tan awana eletin and lukya template letters. Whatever the examples that suits your need or whatever that it is that you want to use or hongko chito yam pena waslunia nan kwaat akya hot na wan usi hot na tesha shina awayu pachi tuna awayu pachi 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Uxana lek on hot now and taquas tenin nan yo up. Look at ketotna one hole and a call it up the dotna ho yatin and near. We're really encouraging each and every one of you. It's ana quinte. You know, once we put out the word through Keshi, put the time schedule out there to come on and assist us, support us, contribute your share to sign off on the scoping letters for support. To protect Chaco. Hot now and let gon cross Deusu Deshashina Kwainapa. Hot now and Deusu Dekun Hunkot Upawe. Dikawe. Ah, she won. Last of Lessi Dekun cross look at Hot now and Oni as a quietless napa. Et then Hunkot Melika. Detna Ula Nayasto. Kupla on the surface. Hong kwa kwa stuna man kwa na pe ma kwa kwa shish ma teli na me it's just desolate land kwa kwa hot no non a u na me le kwa kwa kwa lu san ai u ya na it's what's on the subsurface and maybe even deeper below u san kwa zak ya hot na wan teni na yo ma kwa hot na yo pan less than ta this kan kan kwa la kan kan le na Hot now and they are in the world. Hot now and Ulah nan tem.

kimse ulahnen sana. Kas ante mosam, kas on all the natural resources of extractions, even down south, is no gon kas fracking nakya. Is no even as far as Carlsbad, is almost every day ulahnen wekwekwea. What if it starts moving its way up this way? But just, you know, in essence to all of that, all the uncertainties, all the greater risk, everything that we're looking at right now, you know, there's federal law that is recognized as MACRA. Those are mining laws that can conveniently undermine what we're all trying to do, but I think, like I stated earlier, we're the largest pueblo here, the pueblo of Zuni. If we can get more than enough letters to produce online, that we go on record to say this is where we stand in terms of the significant desecrations that is going to be forthcoming against all of us. Scoping period, y'all. They were accepting letters, issuing, and you know, we did what we could, and less than over 700 support letters were mailed in. So now their BLM is saying, so let's make it a little bit harder. We're going to make sure that they're going to do it online. Well, that's not going to stop us either. We're going to find every means, every which way to help each and every one of you that wants to step up to the plate and support this letter writing campaign through online. You know, the Republicans, you know, as the rich gets richer, we're going to continue getting poor. Sad to see that. Let's take a look at the bigger world of what's out there. So that way, we salvage what we can for the future. Our language, our way of life. It's convenient to say, oh, we're going to keep perpetuating everything we can. You know, there's a larger world out there that says otherwise. So I'm also encouraging any and all religious entities to step up to the plate and help us contribute your share. Yam awitilin sitta. Kwaat awan apalli, kyaat apalli, kwaasakya. Hon awan awitilin sitta. That's her lifeline. That's the clear. Hon awan ta yatokitachu. Hon awan yaona kitsitta. It's La Classic Washington and Uchana. He's already contemplating. He's going to convolute that whole area and trash it with data centers, high technology, creating highly sophisticated, you know, satellites or whatever he's going to create up there. But, you know, maybe somebody say, but we follow the news as much as we can. We get our reports through the All Pueblo Governors Council with our attorneys at the Washington level. Things don't look good. It's very grim all the way around. So look at kitom start now and ho penanito lakyapan. Come to the office and speak to us in person, or just kind of listen for the date when we're going to start announcing for the community to go to the community center
It's people know it as the fairgrounds, but the community center and called is going to look online letters that can isat na ma on ah lo will up ma quap my yam teus anshi ma kelestik la qual hon ko qual les de la mele ko ma chi hon ko ton ah lo will up ma et an api coin you know multi-billion dollar corporations have more control beyond us, you know, grassroots level people, but you know, we can't just give up. Let not look at the last of thought now and hope and it'll look at my lewi. Ella, quoi.

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1: 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For residential treatment, or RTC, after detox, clients transition into a structured residential program focused on long-term recovery. 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

Que se encontralate que nahue zuni pueblo, and to those listening far and wide, thank you for tuning in to your nice Indian hour mashup of Indian country as well here on KSHI 90.9 FM. Thank you for rocking out with us for your nice June 16th afternoon. But just remember, got some nice couple events for this afternoon lined up for you. For those that missed registration with the Zuni Healthy Lifestyles program, with the Diabetes Prevention Program, and for those that did register, happening today is Celebrating Family Togetherness, a walk and run happening today, June 16th at 6 p.m. from the Zuni WIC office. The activities include an elder walk, a 1.5 mile walk and run, and a 2.5 mile walk and run. And for any questions, please call the Healthy Lifestyles Program at 505-782-3091. Also happening today, and good morning, folks. Happy to learn a little bit more. Quench your thirst for more knowledge by attending the FFCU Financial Literacy Session today. Also as well, from the Zuni Home Healthcare Agency, happening at 5 o'clock p.m. this afternoon. The monthly topic will be focusing on how to read your credit report. So join us with refreshments and incentives that are provided for your frequent attendance earns you a bigger chance for a grand prize at your year-end session. Flyers are attached to be posted and shared among colleagues, friends, and family. And for any questions, please call the Human Resources at 505-782-7087. Also coming out from the Zuni Recovery Program, they're hosting their AccuDetox Clinic, caring for you and all. This will be happening every Wednesday, June 2026. Their next session will be happening on June 17th from 1:30 p.m. to 3:30 p.m. at the Zuni Recovery Program, headed by Kenny Sanchez, SA Counselor. For more information, please contact the Zuni Recovery Program at 505-782-4710. And this is coming up from the Zuni Fish and Wildlife Department. They are extending an invitation to the community in joining to watch the 2026 and 2027 Tribal Big Game Hunting Draw. You can join us in person or online. The drawing date will be on June 18th. The time will be from 9 a.m. from the Zuni Tribal Conference Room. If you are interested in watching the drawing online, you can email poz.hunts@oshawa.org. And we will provide you with more information. And that will be for June 18th with a 2026 and 2027 Tribal Big Game Hunting Draw. And also happening on June 18th as well at 10 a.m. from the Zuni Fairgrounds, there will be a Zuni Community Food Distribution. And this is open to all Zuni households. So come on by that day, June 18th from 10 a.m. And this will be a first come and first serve while supplies last. And for any questions, you can contact 505-782-7201. And coming up with the Zuni Youth Enrichment Project for their 18th annual summer camp. And this is open to youth ages 6 to 12 years old. And you must be 6 by June 22nd, 2026. With summer camp dates being June 22nd all the way up to July 17th. You can pick up registration packets at Honawan Park at 13 Chimney Drive or at all available school front offices. And this is registration open until full. And for any questions, you can contact jkudrna@zyep.org or call the ZYAP at 505-782-8000. And also happening with the school, as well with the Zuni Head Start program, enrollment registration is for the year 2026 and 27, and early registration is open now. Enroll your child today for an adventurous educational journey. Registration is open for children 3 to 4 years of age, and your child must be 3 years old by August 31st, 2026. And your documents needed for registration will be their state birth certificate, social security card, tribal census or certificate of Indian blood certificate, proof of Medicaid or private medical insurance, as well as their immunization record. And services are provided to children with special needs.
Stop by if you have any questions or give them a call at 505-782-5758. We had some nice technical difficulties here this morning, so we have a nice mashup of your nice Indian hour and Indian country for this nice afternoon. So let's give it up for your nice Indian country coming up for your nice procession.

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1: Hey everyone, this is Zuni Police Department, coming at you with another PSA. 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Law enforcement will be targeting impaired drivers on roadways and other traffic and criminal infractions. During checkpoints, officers will also look out for uninsured motorists, unregistered vehicles, vehicle operators without a driver's license, and other traffic offenses. 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Thank you, and may you all have a safe summer.
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Kishane Kotalanta getting our way. Zuni Pueblo and Tadolzis, and thank you for tuning in to your nice mashup of Indian Hour and Indian Country here on KSHI 90.9 FM. Thank you for bearing with us since we had a weird technical difficulty issue, but it has been resolved. But we got some nice reoccurring news for you. And this is coming out from the Zuni Food Distribution Program and for its daily issuance for the month of June. For all your program participants, your daily food issuance is from 9 a.m. to 3:30 p.m., as well as them being open during lunch. Just be aware they will be closed on the 19th for Juneteenth holiday, closed on June 26th for inventory and certification reports, and they will also be closed on June 29th and the 30th for summer dances. This institution is an equal opportunity provider, and should you need any more information, you can get in contact with them by phone at 505-782-4463 or 505-782-4464. And this is coming out for the Zuni artist. And this is from the artist's hands to yours. Come by on July 17th, 18th, and the 19th of 2026 for the Zuni Arts Market here in Zuni Pueblo, New Mexico. The event hours will be from 9 a.m. to 6 p.m. each day. Come by for live entertainment, a raffle, and much more. Exhibits include handmade jewelry, pottery, fetish carvings, paintings, handcrafted items, and as well as food vendors. And this is presented by the Ancestral Rich Treasures of the Zuni Cooperative, Inc. 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Or you can reach them by email at artscooperative@gmail.com or reach them by their website at www.zunipuebloart.com. And this is coming out from the Oswego Tribal College for the Pueblo Zuni Historic Property Apprenticeship Program for construction skills training. To interested construction workers, the following training session is being offered. If you are interested in attending, you can sign up for the sessions by calling 505-782-6010 to register. Or you can register online by using the QR code that is posted throughout the community. Training session times will be from 9 a.m. to 3 p.m. from the Austria Tribal College Room 104. The dates will be for June 24th and 25th, 2026, for OSHA 10-hour training. A certified OSHA 10-hour construction safety training will be conducted by Mr. Ruben Aranda, an authorized instructor. This training will ensure all participants have foundational safety knowledge before engaging in field activities. We understand everyone has busy schedules, but investing this time in your development will be worth the effort. We're looking forward to a productive and enjoyable constructive training sessions. And coming up from your Zuni Housing Authority, a history and beauty of our Oswego culture. Join us to learn our history and traditions that have been passed down through generations. This event is an effort to conserve our elders' teachings and maintain harmony through cultural connection. Join for a summer solstice preparation on Wednesday, June 24th, 2026, from 4 p.m. to 5:30 p.m. This will be presented by community member and rain priest, Mr. Cybert Nastasio. And if you need more information, you can get in contact with them at physical location at their OHO conference room at Zuni Housing Authority at 11 South D Avenue here in Zuni, New Mexico. Or reach them by phone at 505-418-4265 or by email at www.pozha.org. Refreshments will be served, schedule and time are subject to change. Go ahead and save the day for Saturday, June 27th as well for Zuni Pride. For education, a walk, Zumba, vendors, resources, and as well as entertainment. This will be held at the Zuni Community Center, as well as known as the Zuni Fair Building at 37 Harker Circle. Registration will be opening up soon. And if you need more information, you can contact Taylor Kobe Nadichu by phone at 505
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Thank you for tuning in and being patient with us here on KSHI 90.9 FM. 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
1: 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This training will ensure all participants have foundational safety knowledge before engaging in field activities. 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You can also register online at https://form.jotform.com/261-615-649-247161. We understand everyone has busy schedules, but investing this time in your development will be worth the effort. We're looking forward to a productive and enjoyable constructive training session. This was brought to you by the Pueblo Zuni and Oshawa Tribal College. The Shiwitsana Park is open daily from 8 a.m. through 7 p.m. Park will be closed during inclement weather conditions for everyone's safety. 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
1: Welcome to Native America Calling. I'm Sean Spruce. A ceramic pin made by an acclaimed Warm Springs artist is a reminder to future generations that indigenous people were here long before the signing of the Declaration of Independence. It's one of dozens of items to be preserved in America's time capsule for 250 years. As July 4th approaches, we'll look at how Native people are taking part in storytelling and history preservation during America's 250th anniversary. We're back after the news.

0: This is National Native News. I'm Jill Freitas. Residents of Anaktuvik Pass can now use four-wheelers for subsistence hunting in the gates of the Arctic National Park and Preserve. As the Alaska Desk's Aliona Niden reports, it's a change residents have sought for decades.
1: Mark John Morey has been hunting caribou around Anaktuvik Pass since he was a child. But in the summer and fall, most of the land around the village has been off-limits to hunters like him. That's because residents were not allowed to use four-wheelers in the majority of the gates of the Arctic National Park and Preserve. And that's the only way to access the roadless preserve surrounding the village. But last month, the U.S. Department of the Interior announced it would restore off-road vehicle access to the park. Morey says he's excited.
2: This is life-changing. I only wish my grandparents were here. Now that we're able to access the lands, we can relearn what our ancestors taught us about certain areas that always have caribou year-round.
1: The Trump administration has been working to expand access to hunters on off-road vehicles in protected federal lands across the country. However, a National Park Service spokesman for the Alaska region said this action is specific to subsistence hunting in the gates and does not apply to sports hunters. And it comes after decades of back and forth on the issue. Before Anaktuvik Pass became a permanent settlement about 80 years ago, the Nunavut people were semi-nomadic and moved throughout the Brooks Range. Morey says they were searching for their main food source, caribou.
2: We heard many stories from our elders about hunting grounds that we weren't able to access, which they remember before we even formed a community of Anaktuvik Pass.
1: The federal government established the gates of the Arctic around Anaktuvik Pass when it passed the Alaska National Interest Lands Conservation Act. And residents were still given the right to subsistence hunt using snow machines and motorboats, among other traditional transportation methods. But the rule didn't mention ATVs. And 40 years ago, the new park guidance interpreted the law to ban hunts on ATVs because they were not used traditionally. Lillian Stone is the city mayor of Anaktuvik Pass. She says the ban created invisible boundaries for residents relying on hunting for survival.
3: It was like we were prisoners in our own land for 40 years, where before that it was we could hunt anywhere, we could travel anywhere.
1: Local native corporations exchanged lands with the Park Service in the late 90s, which made additional areas within the park available for subsistence ATV hunts. Still, residents could only access about 1% of the gates of the Arctic. Stone says residents and local leaders have been advocating for ATV access to the park for subsistence for decades, but with no progress.
3: We felt like it wasn't getting anywhere and we weren't getting the answers that were needed.
1: Last year, local leadership traveled to Washington, D.C. and asked the Interior Department to restore ATV access to the park. This May, the department announced the decision to do that. Interior Secretary Doug Burgum wrote in a social media post that, quote, "No one knows or cares for this land more than the people who live here," end quote. A department spokeswoman said in an email the old ban was inconsistent with supporting subsistence. She said the Park Service will consult local communities within 6 months to establish the new rule. Kristen Morey is an Anaktuvik Pass hunter and a mother of two. She says the announcement means a lot for her and her children.
4: I have no words of what of what just happened because it just makes me really emotional and I'm excited to be out there and to no longer have to worry about when we have to stop, because I'm out there year-round as well.
1: The Park Service said local hunters should contact the gates of the Arctic for current information on using ATVs while the regulatory process is underway. In Anchorage, I am Aliona Niden.
0: And I'm Jill Freitas.
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8: This is Native America Calling. I'm Sean Spruce. Oregon's only contribution to a time capsule organized for the America 250 celebration is a note to future Americans to think about the people who lived on the land long before the signing of the Declaration of Independence. The National Museum of the American Indian is involving the public in a months-long quilt-making project. Native artists are designing a series of quilt blocks representing historical periods through a Native lens. The public can also use the designs for their own quilts. And a project by the Center for Native Youth and Native News Online aims to counter the conventional red, white, and blue semi-quincentennial celebrations with a national discussion about the full picture of the last 250 years. We'll hear about some of these projects on the show today, and listeners can join our discussion as well. How inclusive are Native Americans in America's 250th anniversary? What would you put in a time capsule representing your perspective for future generations of Americans? Let us know. We're at 1-800-996-2848. That number is also 1-800-99-NATIVE. Our first two guests join us now from East Portland, Oregon. We have artist Lillian Pitt. She is Wasco from the Confederated Tribes of the Warm Springs Reservation and also Yakima. Lillian, good morning and welcome to Native America Calling.
9: Thank you. Thanks for calling.
8: Absolutely. With Lillian, we also have Elizabeth Woody. She is the executive director of the museum at Warm Springs, and she is an enrolled member in the Confederated Tribes of the Warm Springs Reservation. She's also Navajo and Yakima. Elizabeth, you've been on the show before. Welcome back.
10: Thank you. Glad to be back.
8: Well, thank you both for joining us. And Lillian, your pin was chosen to be the sole contribution to the time capsule representing the state of Oregon. It's no ordinary pin. Can you describe it for our listeners? And what does it represent?
9: It represents the petroglyph of She Who Watches. That's just the title that people have given her. And so because she's... Somebody had etched her into a stone in the Columbia River Gorge, and it's higher up on the hill, and so she watches all over the Columbia River, and so it's and then I found out that she overlooked the village where my great great grandmother lived, and which is called Nichtluedich. And it's hard to pronounce. And so so anyway, that's the tale of She Who Watches. And so she's been a part of my history and my ancestry and gives me reason to do my artwork. And so I do her in many forms and enjoy working with the image.
8: Lillian, I'm looking at a photo of the pin right now on the America250.org website, and I see some red tone and some black tone as well around the eyes. Give us a visual, because again, we're a radio show and people are only listening, so describe with a little more detail what it looks like.
9: Okay, well, you know, maybe Lizzie can explain it better, because she's a person of words, because she's a poet as well. So,
8: okay, Elizabeth, please chime in.
10: Yeah, the pin is kind of a three-dimensional representation of She Who Watches. She has these eyes that have circles around it, and she's got these little ears that people compare to a bear, and they've started to call her a bear chief. And it's kind of an ochre rust color, which is one of the colors that is in stone that represents her as well. And the black itself is just meant to accentuate the lines around her eyes. She has what looks like a very, her mouth is pursed. And she's kind of oblong. It's really, really an interesting petroglyph. And because it's actually a pigment that's been put onto stone, it can't be carbon dated because the pigment itself dissolves and is absorbed into the stone. So there's really no way to identify the era. But according to the legend, she was the last woman chief when Coyote was coming up the river, and he told her the world was going to change and she was no longer going to be chief. And she said, I'd like to stay here and watch over my people. So he cast her into that rock image, and that's kind of how she got there, according to our stories.
8: Okay.
10: And has been watching over us.
8: Elizabeth, tell us more about the medium of art. Is this a traditional art form? Is this more contemporary? The materials, again, and just the tools and the design work that went into it.
10: Absolutely. It's actually a contemporary art form. We had some clay pottery in the Columbia River Gorge, and there's some evidence of it. But most of all, it's a raku process that was used for that particular pin. And it's quite small. It's like about maybe an inch and a half wide. And it was part of the suite of pins that Lillian sold and had painted and had glazed, actually, and fired in the raku method, which is a Japanese method, I think, 6th century. And I used to work for Lillian, so I know the process. And the clay bodies, of course, are really nice clay bodies that have been designed by Lillian's friend, Pat Horsley, and other designers. And so it's really a good clay body. So in the back, I think there's probably a little pin, so you can pin it to you. On top of this particular pin, there's a little feather poking out on the top, which I think is kind of, I don't know why that was added, but we hadn't really added that before. So I just saw it recently and I thought, that's interesting. Does that describe it for you a little bit better?
8: Yeah, it does. It does. And Lillian, what are your thoughts? Yeah. I mean, this is going into a time capsule. It will not be opened for 250 years. Mm-hmm. Who do you think ultimately is gonna obtain this pin and maybe wear it in 250 years? Are you thinking about that at all?
9: No. See, I haven't thought about it. And so it's, I don't, I have so many things offered to me that I don't usually give them much thought, or I'm sitting there pondering it for a half a day. And I hate to waste a day. And so I just let things go.
8: Okay.
9: So it's up in the universe or wherever, and hopefully she'll make people happy.
8: Oh, I'm sure she will, very much so. Elizabeth, you and Lillian have done a really good job of already just explaining the significance of She Who Watches and how much of an important figure she is in origin stories of your people. How does she represent Oregon, though? And again, I'm thinking of this time capsule and 250 years from now, what people might think, what might they know about your people? How do you think it's going to all play out?
10: I think that it's kind of, she's actually on the Washington side of the Columbia River Gorge. So she's looking at Oregon all the time. And the Warm Springs, Watsco people were all one people with the Watlala people, which were the Cascade Locks. And we were the middle of the Columbia River and were the traders of the region. So I think that possibly when people think of She Who Watches, hopefully they'll remember the people who were a part of her legacy, and that Oregon itself, I think, honored Lillian because she was just recently named the 1908 Legacy Award from the Ford Family Foundation. It's the first time they've given it out to a person who's devoted their life to public service as well as a creative life as an artist.
8: That inclusion of a living artist, a native artist, to round out the America 250 initiative and programming like this time capsule, what does that mean for your people going forward, just to have this type of representation and this acknowledgement?
10: Well, we're the senior government in this land, and if you look at the tribes that are here in Oregon, and that we've been a nation since time immemorial, which means before memory, and that most of the laws that we live by, you know, we believe have a resilience, gives us our resiliency, but also teaches us how to care for the land and the water and the things that the beings that we call our little relatives, which are the salmon and the deer and the berries and the root. So it does have a significant meaning in that, you know, the legacy of the tribes are going to continue. We're going to continue to be who we are. We're not going to disappear as it was conveniently thought of, you know, several centuries ago. And that it means a great deal to I think, our children to see something like this represented. Because when I grew up, they didn't teach this in schools, and they didn't teach us anything except maybe what was happening on the East Coast with Indians. But when that was happening on the East Coast in, like, Boston, we were independent, and we were trading with the Spanish and the Crown of England. And, of course, Mexico, the boundary of Mexico came all the way up into Oregon. And so that predates the United States quite a bit.
8: The pin is titled She Who Watches, and we're learning more about the artist and also the significance of what this pin represents. Again, it is going into the time capsule representing the state of Oregon. Stay with us, listeners. We'll be back. We're going to talk more about America 250, the time capsule, and other events from a Native perspective.

0: Once confined to an underground and illicit subculture, the sport of bare-knuckle boxing has skyrocketed in popularity since its legalization in 2018. Major events now draw over 2 million live viewers worldwide. Rising within this fast-growing sport is a dedicated group of native fighters working to make a name for themselves in the ring. We'll find out exactly what it takes to fight bare-fisted on the next Native America Calling.
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0: 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I'm Sean Spruce. 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One of our guests today, Elizabeth Woody, is in East Portland, Oregon. She's the executive director of the museum at Warm Springs. And Elizabeth, you and Lillian Pitt, the artist of the pin She Who Watches. Again, this is such an interesting story, so unique. This pin being placed into this time capsule for future generations of people to admire, to contemplate, to discuss. What are you thinking with regard to the future of this time capsule and just overall Native representation in a time right now in this country where a lot of people are feeling a little bit disillusioned about the future?
1: Oh, boy. That's a loaded question. You know, the fact is that, you know, the United States is considered by the Columbia River Plateau tribes at one point in things were changing that it was an infant and unreliable government, meaning that we were dealing with the Crown of England, for example, and we had been dealing with other what you would consider foreign entities, but a lot of exploration in the region. So if we go another 250 years, that would be entirely a good thing as the United States of America, but also that there might be some changes in the works and things may be different. We don't know. All we know is that we want this land to prosper, and as the tribes participate in a lot of management and co-management of the land, so that the land remains healthy, the waters remain pure, and that we are we're able to continue with all of our neighbors to create a system and a way to be with one another that's productive. And that pretty much explains or kind of like describes the trade network that existed or the economy that existed in our lands before any other governments came here, any other explorers came here. It was a system of reciprocity, of knowing what your neighbors are doing, of having some sort of, well, enough respect, for example, for like the Wasco spoke at least 5 different languages. So it wasn't just one language that was spoken, but basically a respect and understanding that in order for us to do commerce, we have to know about our neighbors and learn their ways.
0: Thank you, Elizabeth. Lillian Pitt, I want to go back to you one more question about your artwork, because I know a lot of it focuses on the ancestors who came before us. Where does that interest come from with you?
2: It started quite a while ago, and about 44 years ago. And, you know, I was working in clay and then sitting there with a wad of clay on my lap. I didn't even drive at the time. But anyway, I was sitting there wondering, what on earth am I going to do? And so how will I know about who I am? And so what I did was I went and talked to the elders and went up to Simnasho, which is a little it's a little community of people that lived over the hill from Warm Springs. And so anyway, they told me that who I was and who my people are. And so it was an awakening of a new me. And I thought, how am I going to represent this? And so then the Stick Indians came, and they didn't come to me in a dream or anything like that, but I was doing Stick Indians, which whistle like birds, and they live in the high mountains and teach children how to behave and adults how to continue to behave. And so anyway, so I had that to guide me, and it was, and the only restriction I gave myself was the whistling mouth. And so the Stick Indians always whistled like birds in the high mountains.
0: Thank you so much, Lillian. I really enjoy talking with both you and Elizabeth, and looking forward to just learning more about this pin and what it represents there for the state of Oregon, and also, of course, Confederated Tribes of the Warm Springs Reservation. So this time capsule, folks, all of the states, all 50 states and even some territories are offering items and different types of objects to place in the time capsule. Some states are including letters and poems. Let's talk about the state of Maine and what they are providing for the time capsule. And to do that, we have a guest, Gabriel Frey, who joins us from Orono, Maine, and he is a Passamaquoddy artist. Gabriel, hello. Welcome to the show.
3: Hi, how are you doing?
0: I'm doing really well. Now, the state of Maine has chosen a woven bookmark to represent Native people for the time capsule. What are your thoughts on that inclusion?
3: It's a complicated set of feelings. You know, on the one hand, there is a lot about our culture that's tied to the materials that make up the woven bookmark, the black ash, the sweetgrass. One of the things that struck me when Lillian was talking was there's a direct connection to relationship with her, the land, and the ancestors. And I think that is one of the things that's missing in only having a material object. It's my understanding that the piece that's included in the main time capsule was from a collection, and there's no connection to the artist who made it. There's no description about what it meant to that individual, why they made it. And so it is more of a almost like a, these are the people who used to be here, not this is the person who lives here now and is making arts in a continuation of a cultural legacy that's lasted for thousands of years and still persists today. So while there's a feeling of like, that's really nice that we are included in this and as a representation of part of Maine, there's also a feeling of the continuation of being relegated to some sort of historical people, if that makes sense.
0: It does make sense, Gabriel. And you're right. I'm looking again at the America250.org website, and they have a photograph of the woven bookmark, and it just makes a reference to this being a Wabanaki basket weaving, but it doesn't reference any type of artist or any specific names or communities or families. Do you know how they obtained this piece?
3: I have no idea. I have no idea why that was chosen, who chose it, where they got it. That's sort of abundantly clear in how it's talked about. And I think that's part of the problematic nature with the inclusion. I feel like the heart of our culture lies in relationships. And when you remove an object from the maker and the relationship of the people to the land and that deeper connection, you lose all context.
0: Gabriel, what does basketry represent to the Wabanaki people?
3: It's intrinsically tied to our identity. We have a historical spiritual teacher, Glooskap, who informed a lot of our creation stories. And one of the creation stories was when the land and rivers and lakes and mountains were all being formed, he shot an arrow into a black ash tree and created the Wabanaki people to steward the land. So our creation story is uniquely tied, intrinsically tied to the black ash tree. As well as the weaving component of that bookmark, sweetgrass, it's also a spiritual cultural medicine for us. involved in our prayers, but also in the economy of basket making. So there's a lot tied into that. But without that being referenced or connected or informed in that, in 250 years, hopefully there will be Wabanaki people here who can identify and speak to that.
0: Gabriel, outside of the state of Maine and the Wabanaki basketry, the bookmark that we're talking about today, how well do you think the America 250 celebration, the commemoration, is doing with just overall representation of Native American people?
3: I mean, it's interesting. I really love what Oregon did in terms of connecting to a individual who was a representation of the culture. But I think that's sort of like I'm not following it across the country, because there are so many different diverse cultural representations of indigenous culture in the United States. And there are so many different ways of states honoring the sort of original stewards of the land. So it is really interesting to see what we're grappling with nationally today with erasing history or rewriting it yet again as this sort of like way of either completely ignoring the last 250 years or making up a fantasy of American exceptionalism. It's a really fraught time, I think.
0: Gabriel, here's what interests me a little bit about this time capsule. So I remember as a kid, I was sharing this with the crew when we were putting this show together. I remember going to a summer camp when I was like 7 years old, and we had a time capsule that we buried, and people just put different odds and ends in it. But now we live in this world where everything's documented. We have, you know, all of these storage devices, pictures, videos. I just wonder if a time capsule in the future is going to have the same meaning that we might think of it today, because it just seems like everything is captured, everything is saved. We have like just almost an infinite amount of storage capacity in our society now, in the world. What do you think? I'm just thinking out loud here, really.
3: I mean, yeah, right. It is an interesting concept in that we are some of the most documented and recorded generations in human history, but are we saving anything? I mean, if it's selecting things in a digital format, those things have a cellular decay rate faster than any hard document without a sustainable power grid. And I mean, not to mention just the actual decay rate of digital information. I don't know that we are a concrete recorded generation. We're certainly curating our lives in a much different way. I mean, even the activity of creating time capsules really isn't about the people who are going to look at it in 250 years. It's about what we think of ourselves,
0: right?
3: And what we're telling ourselves. And so I guess I think about that in terms of the practice of creating time capsules.
0: Well, let me ask you this, Gabriel. If you were to create a time capsule right now for yourself and you were to bury it just on your own or within your community and you wanted it to represent your Wabanaki people, what would you put in it?
3: That's
0: or would you even
3: one.
0: Do it? Would you even make a time capsule?
3: Okay. I wouldn't do it. My practice in engaging in the future is trying to impart what I learned from my elders to youth today, which is it's a difficult practice to even express the importance of the traditions that we carried forward and the teachings of why it's important to pay attention to these things to generations that are really struggling with identity, both in indigenous culture, but also in today's larger digital landscape.
0: Gabriel, looking at the website, there's also a whale bone that is going into the time capsule to represent Maine. And there's a note that the North Atlantic right whale is one of the world's most critically endangered large whale species, estimated population of only around 380 individuals. So this bone is going in there. Any thoughts on that?
3: I mean, so this is a continuation of the same thing. It's like we're really talking about what we think of ourselves in this sort of thing. Because it's only endangered because of industrialized fishing, right? And so it's more of a reflection of a thing that's occurring now. But in terms of the larger ecosystems and what we're doing to the planet, it very well may not exist in that time. It is a really interesting thing. And all of those relationships and concepts tied to why it's important to point to this one particular species. I can think of a whole a lot of other species that are critically endangered. I mean, the species that is a cultural keystone species for the Wabanaki people, the black ash tree, is critically endangered from an invasive beetle that's decimating the entire population. And all of these things are tied to our relationship with globalization. And so we need globalization to survive in the ecosystem that we've created, but it's also destroying the environment that we exist in. So how do you reconcile both of those things and point to one specific thing to say, this is the one thing that I want to talk about is most important to preserve?
0: Gabriel Frey, Passamaquoddy artist, talking with us today about what's going into the time capsule, America 250 time capsule from the state of Maine. Listeners, if you get a chance, check out the website right now, America250.org, and you can look up your state and see what is being offered in the time capsule. And I would sure like to get some listener feedback right now. Look up your state. What do you see going in there? Maybe it's a poem. Maybe it's a piece of artwork. Give us a call. Tell us what you think and how well it represents Native perspectives with regard to America 250. Do that right now. 1-800-99-NATIVE.
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0: 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I'm Sean Spruce, and there is still time for listeners to join today's conversation. Our number is 1-800-996-2848. 1-800-996-2848. The National Museum of the American Indian is hosting a free nationwide quilt-along program. The intention of the program is to reflect on the 250th anniversary of the signing of the Declaration of Independence and the continuing evolution of the country, communities, and future as seen through Native perspectives. Let's learn more about this program, Quilt Along, and to do that, we have Emma Alcazar on the line. She is a designer for the Quilt Along, and she is Chickasaw, and she's speaking with us in Richmond, Virginia. Hello, Emma. Great to have you on the show today.
1: Hi, Sean. Thank you for having me.
0: Well, Emma, as I just mentioned, the National Museum of the American Indian heavily involved in America 250 programs and events. You're one of these quilt designers for NMAI's Quilt Along. Tell us what kind of story this finished quilt will tell.
1: So you'll get, it's going to be four blocks and then a surround, a border that's created also by Margaret Wood. And each block covers a period in American history. So the first designer was Lauren Goodday. Her block covers kind of pre-contact up to the American Revolution. Sissy Sorrell is doing the post-American Revolution. My block will come out in August, and it covers 20th century up to now, so 2026. And then Nikki Corbett does the future. So it's really kind of looking at just the entire history of, the relationship, I think, between our different Native peoples and the United States, including kind of where we're going in the future.
0: Well, tell us about your design. It sounds like it's more contemporary.
1: It's a mystery quilt along. So, and I'm not allowed to give you the details. I'm sorry to say, but, with each block though, you will get, our participants will get, the artist statement, and that'll go in kind of more detail with like the symbols that each of us has chosen and kind of our vision and what we wanted to say. So you're getting a kind of a widespread of different Native voices, by participating in or following along with this. I'm sorry that I can't give more specifics on mine.
0: Hey, no worries. I don't want to get anyone in trouble here on the show today, Emma, but let me ask you this though. What do you hope viewers will learn when they see the finished quilt later this year?
1: I think definitely you're going to see just the scope of the experience of being Native over the past 250 years and kind of the things that our different tribes have gone through and kind of maybe continue to struggle with. And then maybe also, kind of our hopes for the future and how that may be different in the future. It's definitely going to give like a nice, almost like a visual timeline. I mean, not a timeline in a very literal sense, but just a timeline in an experiential sense of the different experiences that we've had so far.
0: Emma, quilting isn't a wholly indigenous art form, but it does have a traditional connection. How did you start making quilts, and why is it your chosen medium for storytelling?
1: I had some quilters in my family, kind of just a family, I'm studying the Chickasaw language, and so I really wanted to, I'm a quilter and a fiber artist, and I really wanted to incorporate like our Chickasaw motifs and language into what I make, and that just kind of led me here to this project.
0: Now, the Quilt Along invites quilters to make their own quilts using designs by you and the other artists. But it's important to note that the public won't contribute to the finished quilt, right? They can just make their own at home?
1: Correct. So the way a Quilt Along works generally is each artist has, we've written our directions, our steps for making our block and kind of explained our thought processes behind it. And then I'm actually going to be putting together the blocks for the National Museum of the American Indian, for the one that they will keep for the wall hanging that's going to be created by the five of us, the designers. But for anyone following along with the Quilts Along, if they completed the entire project, they would end up with their own personal, it's a wall hanging. It's a pretty sizable piece. Like each block is going to finish at about 10 inches. And then it's a stacked timeline. And so they would have that, something that they could have and hang in their house. Or, you know, if they were feeling a different way about putting it together, they've got those blocks and they could do something else with it. If they wanted to put them in their own quilt or their own, you know, a pillow or some other kind of artwork, that would be something that they could do as well.
0: What does this process of having an open design that anybody can use mean for you as we're talking about the past 250 years of American history?
1: I think it's great. I think it gives us, you know, people are able to put their own kind of personal spin. So if, you know, as people work on the project themselves, they can choose different colors than we, the artists, have chosen. They could, you know, change things slightly to make it more personal to them. And also, just because quilting and sewing in this way is kind of a slow, thoughtful art form, while they're working on it, it really kind of gives you time to contemplate kind of as you're working and as you're creating, you know, time to think about where we are and where we've been.
0: And Emma, America 250, what's your thought? How do you feel about how the commemoration is going so far? And here we are just a few weeks away from July 4th when it really kicks into high gear. How are you feeling?
1: I was listening along to Gabriel, and I agree. We've, you know, we have a really complicated relationship between Native people and the U.S., And I haven't been following, I think, beyond my participation in the Quilt Along. I haven't maybe followed the overall events. I'm interested to go look at the America250.org that you referenced earlier. And kind of, I'd like to check my state out and check Oklahoma out as well and see what's going on there. But it's complicated.
0: This 5-month mystery style quilt along invites quilters and anyone else interested in quilting to sew along, making the quilt along a collective creative experience for participants. And you don't need to be an expert quilter to participate. I'm just reading this text that one of the producers shared with me. But what does it take to be an expert quilter? Emma, how long does that take, or what types of skills go into that?
1: I think any creative or artistic endeavor, like, you know, takes time and just dedication to it. And also it's subjective in that, you know, when it's right, you know, with yourself, then it's correct. So.
0: Participants can request a limited edition NMAI quilt

0: as a standalone piece, not just a piece of artwork, but also a functional piece?
1: Oh, sure. I mean, technically, to be kind of considered a quilt, it needs to be three layers. So you'd have a, you know, a backing layer and then some kind of filling for warmth or softness, and then a top layer where your design is. And then, I just really like quilting because it's got a good history of being something that traditionally women did at home to beautify their homes and maybe to use fabrics that had kind of exhausted their life as clothing or as some other purpose, and just to kind of, you know, use everything as possible as long as we could. And so it's really an enjoyable art form to me.
0: Emma Alcazar, quilter, artist, and also Chickasaw citizen, joining us on the show today to talk about her role with the Quilt Along Project in coordination with the National Museum of the American Indian. And Gabriel Frey, I'd like to bring you back into the conversation, because listening to Emma, and it really makes us think about the power of art in storytelling and also historical preservation. What do you think? What are your thoughts with art and just its role in the discussion we're having today, and also just with regard to our people in how we capture and how we celebrate our own history, our own culture, and our own traditions?
2: Yeah, it's such an interesting concept. In a lot of the Wabanaki languages, there is no word for art. There is a Penobscot word, Wewanagan, which roughly translates to the beauty we carry. And I think that points to just functionality in life. I love the idea of storytelling through quilt, because there's also a layer of functionality, comfort, but also something that is repurposing and beautifying our space. My own personal artistic exercise has been evolving in terms of thinking about how I continue the tradition of storytelling while my medium is facing extinction. So I've been really working in bronze and larger like public installation pieces. I'm actually doing a large bronze statue in the city of Portland, Maine, which I hadn't really thought about it aligning with the 250th anniversary of the country, but it's sort of fitting because we have countless monuments representing colonial settler figures, but sparingly few that actually highlight the culture of the people who made this country truly great to begin with. Mm-hmm. It's such a complicated space to exist in right now.
0: Gabriel, the burning question that might be on a lot of people's minds right now, I just have to ask you, we need to talk about this. What do you think? Will America exist in 250 years?
2: That's an unanswerable question. I think if it does, it's certainly not going to be remembered the way that the people who are in power today think about it. I'm sure the people in 1930s Germany didn't think they'd be written about the way that they are written about today. So, it's an interesting concept. Who knows? I think indigenous people will be here.
0: Right. All right. America 250. Big celebration, commemoration coming up soon. Emma Alcazar, you shared earlier you're originally from Oklahoma. And I did check on the website, America250.org, some of the items that are going to go into the time capsule. One of the items is an Oklahoma City Thunder championship pin for their 2025 NBA championship. Also, there is a First Americans Museum button. And that will acknowledge First Americans Museum in Oklahoma City that opened in September of 2021 to honor the legacy and continuing contributions of the 39 Native

0: American tribes headquartered in the state of Oklahoma. How does that make you feel, Emma?
1: That's really interesting. I guess that's a very modern, representation for those two items. More depth would be nice, maybe, but I think, whether or not, I don't know. I don't know enough about it, I think, is my safe answer.
0: No worries. I'm looking at the New Mexico additions to the time capsule. There will be a letter from the 32nd governor of New Mexico, Michelle Lujan Grisham, a current map of New Mexico, a coin of the office of the governor, a Route 66 centennial coin, and we've done some shows here on Native America Calling about Route 66 and the Native perspective. There's also going to be a Pueblo seed pot, which is made and crafted by May Suazo Tapia of Santa Clara Pueblo, daughter of noted potter Santanita Suazo. So just a little bit of insight, some information here with regard to what is going into the time capsule from different states. And Gabriel, I want to go back to you for the last word. Any other topics or ideas you want to share before we wrap up the show on either America 250 or the time capsule or Wabanaki basketry?
2: It is really interesting, right? I think it's a struggle to sort of like end on a positive note with a sort of these things in terms of like, I think the story of indigenous people across the country has been a story of resilience in the face of horrific attempts at genocide. And so I really try to focus on how amazing it is that we're still here speaking our languages, creating our art in the face of the horrific history that we've endured, and it's not to be here, right? By every effort that the federal government and state governments have put forth, and we are, and we're still thriving. So I think it's amazing, and I think it's a testament to the ancestors who made those petroglyphs on the riverside and sent messages. I guess the petroglyph is a form of a time capsule and a message to future generations. And we're still here to see it. So it's pretty amazing.
0: Yeah, that's a really, really insightful thought there. The petroglyphs. Ancient time capsule. Absolutely. We're going to have to wrap it up, folks. But big thanks to our guests today, Gabriel Frey, Emma Alcazar, Elizabeth Woody, and also Lillian Pitt. Please join us again tomorrow for a conversation about the rise of the controversial sport of bare-knuckled boxing. Hope you'll tune in. Until then, I'm your host, Sean Spruce, and you've been listening to the one, the only Native America Calling.

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